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So hurry and get the CPR app today and receive your picture before we get arrested.

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97.9 CPR Rocks. That is from Ashes Within, and that song is called Patiently Waiting. I am Special K. It is the homegrown show. Hope everybody's Monday night is going well. Now, you can catch from Ashes Within. They're going to be playing Wednesday night with Werewolves and Done For at the Sanctuary. Make sure you get out and catch a show, man. I'm telling you. There's some good shows coming up this week. We'll talk about them, but there's a whole bunch going on here along the Gulf Coast. And speaking of going on, and I don't do this very often, I don't talk outside of local bands and regional bands and stuff like that on the homegrown show. But if you've been paying attention to the World Cup lately, it is just an absolutely amazing scene going on, especially in Texas, in either Houston or Dallas, with the Dutch, the Netherlands, the Orange. Oh my God. If you have not watched the videos, you need to go check out the videos to the song you hear playing underneath me right now. It's called Left Right, and the Dutch, check them out. Go look on the reels on Facebook or wherever and find all the Orange going left to right. It is absolutely amazing to watch this entire thing happen. Anyways, I just thought you would enjoy that. Go look. It's fun to watch. It's addicting. The song is addicting when you're watching it with the dancing going on. It's absolutely amazing to watch. But anyways, let's get back to what we're here for, the homegrown show, local regional acts. This band from Jackson, Mississippi, this is the latest from them. The song is called No Surrender, and the band is Storage 24. It's 97.9 CPR Rocks.

97.9 CPRX, another band out of Jackson, Mississippi. The band is called Candy Bone, and that song is called Naive. I am Special K. And these guys, I got a chance to see them two nights ago at Brewski's in Hattiesburg. They opened up for Anything But Human and Blacktop Mojo. Got a lot of stuff going on with these guys. They played CPR Fest. This is the latest single from them. It's called Fall Alone, and this is Love to Hate. It's 97.9 CPRX.

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97.9 CPR Rocks, and that is a band out of Florida named Fate Jacket. The song is called Future Blind. I am Special K. It is the Homegrown Show, and this band, they were gone, and then they're back, and they're playing some shows, and they're going to be playing some shows here in Biloxi soon, and you can catch them in some shows over in New Orleans. They're New Orleans-based now. The band is called Awaken the Giant. The song is called Feel Alive. 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

97.9 CPRX and the one and only Envision, and the song is called Black Hole. I am Special K, and you can catch Envision coming up this Friday, ladies and gentlemen. It is their first headlining show in Biloxi since CPR Fest and Rockville. It's the first time playing back in Biloxi. It is going to be a packed house. It's at the Sanctuary. Tickets are available. You can go to our website at thesound228.com and pick up tickets for that show. It is going to be absolutely amazing, and they are bringing some friends with them. They're bringing After Dusk, which is a band you just heard a little while ago. They're also bringing a band out of Tennessee called Crooked Souls, and they're also going to be bringing this band out of Louisiana. Of course, you know these guys. They opened up the Crawfish Festival for Bush. This is them guys. The song is called Nothing Left. It's 97.9 CPR Rocks.

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97.9 CPR Rocks and Serena's Fire. It's called Away. I am Special K. It is the homegrown show. I am on my way out the door, but I want to remind you, coming up July 3rd at the Sanctuary, we've got a free show from the Sound 228. It's absolutely free. All you have to do is go on to thesanctuarybiloxi.com and reserve your tickets and get them reserved, because it is a free show. But as we fill up, we won't be able, it'll still sell out, even though it's a free show. Although there is some VIP available. The band that you saw at CPR Fest, Under Black Sky, is going to be filming a new video for their next single. And they're going to be filming it at the Sanctuary. So you get a chance to be a part of the music video. You get a chance to see a free show with Under Black Sky, Party at the Moon Tower, Discreech, and out of Pensacola, Florida, a band called Hop Out. 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Here is Under Black Sky. This is Bad Blood. It's 97.9 CPR Rocks. I will see you Wednesday at the Sanctuary for Dunn.

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It's going to be a great week of shows. 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Doesn't matter where you go. 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

0: 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October 5th is Five Finger Death Punch. 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

0: Star presents two massive concerts at the Coast Coliseum. October 5th, it's Five Finger Death Punch. And October 23rd, it's 3 Days Grace. 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

Stay right here, my brother from another uncle. More CPR is next. 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
2: R.
1: The Pirate.
2: Does it feel like a Monday to you guys?
3: Yeah.
1: That's hey, just... do you like ranch?
3: Dressing?
1: Yes.
3: Oh, yeah.
1: Do you like ranch?
2: They call me ranch because I be dressing. Uh-huh. I like, there's a certain brand of ranch that I like.
1: Well,
2: not all ranches are the same.
1: There's That's a true. Brand new limited edition TSA compliant ranch kit targeting international soccer fans who are obsessed with the American version of ranch. The unique kit features a clear TSA-approved quart bag, multiple Kraft ranch packets equivalent to a full bottle.
2: That's where you lost me.
1: And a ranch-themed luggage tag. The response is into the viral videos showing international fans trying to sneak in big bottles.

0: Was a ranch dressing for the first time after the visit
1: Hidden
0: to the U.S.
1: Valley's ranch? Is that who you said? Kraft. You said Kraft.
2: Kraft.
1: I don't want a Kraft ranch. Now, Ken's Ranch.
2: Okay.
1: Oh, I love Ken's.
2: Ken, get it to me.
1: Mm-hmm.
0: Apparently, you cannot have a full bottle of ranch. You can't take it on the plane.
1: It'd be like the travel size.
0: But now, you can have this new TSA-approved ranch kit from Kraft. Hmm. A 29-year-old guy crashes Toyota into a swimming pool at a university in Bangkok.
2: There it is.
0: Following an argument with his mother over the condo rent.
1: Oh, it's time for you to move out then, sir.
2: Yep. Goodbye, son.
0: The dispute began when he demanded she pay his monthly rent of 27,000 baht, which is $1,000.
1: Oh, I'll move in.
0: She refused.
2: Why not?
0: Security guards tried stopping him as he drove onto campus, but he accelerated through barriers and into the pool before dawn.
1: Wait, so she owed rent or he owed rent?
0: He owed rent that she was
1: trying to get him to pay, and he refused to pay. And he's like, you know what?
0: No. He was trying to get her to pay
1: his
0: rent.
1: Yeah. Oh.
0: He swam out safely and was hospitalized. And
1: Who cares about him? What happened to the mom?
0: Police are investigating his mental state.
2: Yeah, mental's where he was mental.
1: Yeah. That's spoiled is all what right. that is. You're
2: that's
1: being
2: pretty,
1: a brat.
2: Yeah.
0: So let's talk about plumbers. If you're a plumber, and you've been doing the business for a while, you've found things.
2: Oh, yeah.
0: This plumber found an engagement ring that was lost in the toilet for 10 years.
1: Did you keep it?
0: They discovered an engagement ring inside a sewer pipe that had been lost for a decade.
2: Yep, I keep it.
0: And the
1: for
0: company
1: years,
0: posted on
1: keepers.
0: Social media to find the owner. Somebody from the nearby Fountain of Youth Spa remembers a customer dropping her ring in the toilet 10 years ago. Plumbers contacted the lady who has been married over 60 years to a husband, Roger. They brought the original 1965 paperwork to verify ownership.
1: Wow.
0: The ring initially appeared yellow from buildup, revealing white gold after professional cleaning.
2: Seemed like it'd be brown gold.
1: Yeah.
0: So, that's what's in the news from CPR.
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2: Good morning from the Traffic One Traffic Center. Things looking good for your Tuesday morning ride. Traffic is moving smoothly right now. We are all clear. No accidents, no major congestion. Feeling that first real heat of the season, it's going to start warming up. If your AC is struggling now, it won't survive until July. Don't ignore the warning signs. 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Proudly serving the entire Gulf Coast and Hattiesburg area. Don't sweat the heat. Call Keats. From the Traffic One Traffic Center, I'm Patty Steele.
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6: 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The green light flashes, the flags go up, churning and burning.

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3: Bah, bah.
2: All right, I've got some trivia for you this morning.
3: I love trivia. Y'all, we have to go to trivia night somewhere.
2: All right.
3: I love trivia.
2: In honor of the Navy, which U.S. state is home to the world's largest naval base?
3: San Francisco. San Diego.
2: Which U.S. state?
3: Oh, California.
2: Is home to the world's largest naval base? You say California, Dina?
4: My stomach.
3: Oh, no.
4: The world's largest naval base.
3: Oh. That's pretty funny. You see what she did?
2: Yeah.
3: That was pretty good.
4: He doesn't find me humorous at all.
2: World's largest naval base is in Virginia.
3: Oh,
2: that would be the answer to the question. All right, trivia. Yeah. The tip of the Washington Monument is made of what?
4: Limestone.
3: Oh, that's a good one. Balsa wood. I don't know.
2: Aluminum.
3: Aluminum.
2: All right, today's joke of the week.
3: Here we go.
2: Well, today's joke.
3: Okay.
2: Why did the computer break up with the internet?
4: It could not compute.
3: Oh.
2: That's close.
4: Oh, okay. Oh,
3: I have no idea.
2: There was no connection.
3: Mm. Oh, I'm pretty clever.
2: Why don't fish play basketball? Mm. Why don't fish play basketball? Should be an easy answer.
4: Because they can't breathe on land?
3: Something about a hoop?
2: They're afraid of the net.
3: Oh. Yeah.
2: Qdoba.
3: Here we go.
2: Has introduced two new menu items.
3: Okay.
2: Spicy tequila lime steak.
4: That Yum. Sounds delicious. That does sound good.
2: And churro chips.
4: No, you can keep your churro chips. No?
2: The steak is flame grilled and coated in a spicy sauce made with something hot sauce.
4: Oh, God, that sounds so good.
2: Cholula.
3: Cholula.
4: Cholula. Oh, that's natural, my favorite hot sauce.
2: Natural tequila flavor, lime juice, and honey. Guests can order it with bowls, burritos, or nachos.
4: Oh, man.
3: That sounds so good.
4: I want to try it.
3: Yeah. They got a Qdoba right down on Cowan.
4: Lime is one of my favorite things on the planet. Right. I love spicy, and I love steak.
2: Taco Bell has launched Fajita Street Chalupas.
4: Mm, I'm not a chalupa fan.
3: No? Mm-mm. I like a good chalupa.
4: But I love Taco Bell.
2: Dunkin' has introduced two new tea drinks available for a limited time. The Peach Tea Dunkin' Zero is a zero sugar energy drink.
4: Okay, I'll try it.
2: Maybe
4: I like a good zero drink.
2: And the Raspberry Tea Lemonade Blends, iced black tea, lemonade, and raspberry flavor.
4: I seen over the weekend Starbucks has some new like blue coconut something foam, ube. Oh my God, it looks so good on the pictures.
3: I like coconut drinks.
4: Me too.
2: Today we have to celebrate our HVAC techs. Today is National HVAC Tech Day.
3: Okay. Happy birthday, HVAC.
4: Yeah.
3: How long they been around?
4: Y'all make some money.
3: Yeah, they do.
4: HVAC certified people?
3: Yeah. I had to get her part replaced. The part, he goes, man, I'm not gonna show you nothing. You can't look, man. We're gonna be transparent right here. I gotta order this part. You see how much it costs, right? I'm like, yeah. $23.
4: Now I gotta jack it up 20%.
3: Now here's your bill, $180.
4: Yeah.
3: Like, where'd that come from? You go, well, I gotta put it in. That dude took 10 minutes. I don't even think it was 10 minutes.
4: Yeah.
3: He's like, there you go. Well, you can do it yourself. I'm certified.
2: Did you do it?
3: I did not do it. I don't know how to do any of that
4: stuff.
3: No, he's
4: not certified.
3: No, I don't even know. Can you take a grill off of one of the AC outside units?
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3: With Super Talk News, I'm JT Mitchell. Economic development continues to be a priority for Governor Tate Reeves. With a national publication taking notice, Griffin Ray has more.
4: Area Development Magazine lauded Mississippi with the 2026 Gold Shovel Award for states with under 3 million people. The award honors the state's economic development accomplishments last calendar year, which included several big-time investments such as Aragon Refining pledging $400 million in Vicksburg and Howard Industries putting an additional $237 million in its South Mississippi operations. Additionally, Amazon's $210 million investment in its Marshall County distribution warehouse was named a non-manufacturing project of the year by Area Development. The governor, in a press release, said the awards are, quote, further proof that the Mississippi momentum is going strong.
3: The Neshoba County Fair is underway. Political speaking will be tomorrow and Thursday. Find the schedule at supertalk.fm.

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1: There should be some sunshine across Mississippi today, but make sure to keep the umbrella close by. With a look at your statewide forecast from the National Weather Service, in North Mississippi, expect mostly sunny skies with a chance of showers throughout the day and again after dark. Afternoon highs will reach the mid-80s with overnight lows near 70. Central Mississippi will see a partly sunny day with scattered showers and thunderstorms possible throughout. Highs will climb into the lower 90s before lows cool into the lower 70s Tuesday night. A few showers could linger after sunset. In South Mississippi, look for mostly sunny skies and hot conditions. Highs will reach the lower 90s with heat index values between 105 and 110. Overnight lows will settle into the mid to upper 70s with a chance of showers continuing into the evening. Keep up with the latest forecasts near you, including a live radar at supertalk.fm. 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
8: From the Mississippi Power Weather Center, sunny and hot today. We do have a 30% chance for some showers later this afternoon. Highs today in the upper 90s with heat index values as high as 105. So stay cool and hydrated throughout the day. Partly cloudy tonight, a slight chance of rain between 7 and midnight with an overnight low of 78. From the Mississippi Power Weather Center, I'm Patty Steele.
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1: Hey, Dan, don't eat that. Your wife is going to kill you if she finds out.
2: She is going to find out that I ate more, and then she's going to bring me food.
3: What are you eating? I want to know.
1: Oh, no, no, don't. You're blowing Dan's game.
2: She's going to bring me food.
1: She is listening right now.
3: Yeah. What do you got over there?
1: She finds out, don't say it.
2: Okay.
1: Because then we're going to put you in a situation where you have to lie to your wife.
2: She's going to smell it on my breath.
1: Yeah, and you don't lie
3: to
1: your wife.
3: Can she also smell it on my breath?
2: Possibly.
1: Okay. I think this is
3: Dina's. You have to stand real close.
1: Yeah. Dina's.
3: Can you shake what you're eating over there?
1: No.
2: Oh, no.
3: Okay.
1: Don't put it. Don't.
3: Dan.
2: He's going to get so much trouble.
3: All right. Can I have a piece of gum?
1: Yeah. All right. I've got some news stories for you. This is Where's the Beef?
2: Oh, I love that commercial. Remember that old lady?
1: Where's the beef?
2: No, she said it like the way you do.
1: Where's the beef?
2: He's like, where? Kind of hurt my throat.
1: A pound. This is for Dina. A pound of ground beef now costs more than the federal minimum wage.
3: Yeah. You know what? That is a good point. Somebody, I read an article yesterday that said it gave a list of everything that has went up, which is almost everything.
2: Everything, yeah.
3: But minimum wage has not.
2: Nope. Sure hasn't.
3: So why is not, you know, and I understand everything else is going up, but why is minimum wage not required to meet the eco?
2: It's not part of the inflation.
3: How is it not, though?
1: They're going to start, when you work at a fast food chain, they're going to start paying you in patties.
2: Wow.
1: Yeah.
3: No, a lot of places won't allow you to bring food home.
2: That's true. What do you call a cow?
3: Or they make their employees pay, I mean, you get a discounted meal, but you still have to pay for your food.
2: Yeah.
1: They're saying now that Joe Rogan... Mm-hmm. is the new Johnny Carson.
2: Really?
1: Are you agreeing with that?
3: I don't watch enough to know.
2: No, I don't think he's funny.
3: Some of his shows, I don't think he's funny at all.
2: No.
3: And I'm not saying, I don't even think he's trying to be funny, honestly. Yeah. I think he just talks.
2: I mean, to be a comedian, though, I don't think
3: Was he a comedian? Yeah, I thought he was just like, what was he, Fear Factor dude?
2: Yeah.
3: That's not comedy.
1: All right, so Hunter Biden... You know, Joe Biden's son.
2: Yeah, the guy with the hookers and the laptop.
1: Has challenged Donald Trump Jr. to a UFC cage fight. But he took back the challenge once he found out the UFC fighters have to take drug tests.
2: That's pretty funny.
3: Is Donald Trump's son special?
1: Today, if you're...

0: air conditioning breaks, call your local HVAC, and everything will be cool again. Okay.
1: No.
0: What?
2: No.
1: I don't know.
0: Guys, a lot episode. Of guys do stupid things.
1: Uh-huh.
0: It's National Stupid Guy Thing Day.
1: Oh, guys do a lot of stupid things.
0: But naming a day National Stupid Guy Thing Day was most likely a woman's idea.
2: And I love it's the day after Father's Day. Because this is going to be the day where all you guys are like breaking out your new shiny tools and putting your grills together and, you know, all the things that you're going to injure yourself.
0: All right. Mm-hmm. If you're a dad, we missed you this weekend.
1: Yeah.
0: You know, you had a Father's Day, but now today we have a dad joke theater.
1: Oh, I like this.
0: This one is entitled Vampire.
1: Oh.
3: And now... Dad Joke Theater.
4: Who is your favorite movie vampire?
5: It has to be that Muppet from Sesame Street.
4: No, he doesn't count.
5: Oh, I assure you, he does.
3: Join us again for another Dad Joke Theater.
0: All right.
5: On
0: Tuesday, Amazon Prime Day starts, right?
1: Oh, I forgot about that.
0: Yeah,
1: Amazon Prime. Are y'all members?
2: Nope. Mm. I don't order enough stuff online to pay that yearly fee.
1: Yeah, that's a lot. But it gives you that channel thing. You can watch Prime videos and Prime music.
2: Yeah.
0: Kevin Bacon is encouraging people to eat beans instead of meat every Wednesday of this month.
2: Why? What's going on with beans? I don't know. Good for your heart, right? Beans, good for your heart. The more you eat, the more you fart.
1: The more you fart, the better you feel. Mm-hmm. So let's have beans for every meal.
2: Yeah.
0: Mm-hmm. Please don't ever say that again.
2: That's what I was taught in school.
1: That's what I learned.
0: No.
2: Yeah.
1: I learned history, geography, math,
2: and
1: no.
2: Beans make you fart.
1: Yeah.
0: Okay, Rage Against the Machine.
1: That's what stuck.
0: A Rage Against the Machine.
1: Uh-huh.
0: Has put out a political statement.
1: Oh.
0: Tom
1: Morello.
0: Yeah.
2: What do you have to say?
1: Harvard graduate.
0: All right. You ready? Says
1: political
0: artists,
1: philosophy.
0: It says artists who are apolitical or stay silent on politics should go to an extra hot layer of hell.
1: Wow. That hurtful. I didn't like that at all.
2: An extra hot layer of hell?
1: Extra hot. So why is he so?
2: This guy reads a lot?
1: I think he's a reader.
2: Oh.
1: Yeah.
0: Hmm. Okay. Al Gore, remember The Inconvenient Lie? Gore claims the scientists were dead right about global warming all along.
1: Oh.
2: Oh.
0: Yeah.
2: You remember that one quote by Bill Clinton?
0: What?
2: I did not have sexual relations with that woman.
1: Oh, I thought it was I didn't inhale. Who smokes pot and doesn't inhale?
0: Okay, you know.
2: Franklin, he was good.
0: You got more details. Two more people were arrested. Antifa. There were members of Antifa caught dumping algae in the reflected pool.
2: Who was Antifa?
1: I thought it was acid.
0: No, that was
1: somebody else.
0: Yeah.
1: Oh.
2: Why? Wow, so this is why we can't have anything. You clean something once, you spend millions of dollars on it, and then the next day people are like, we never messed with it before. We never even thought about messing with it. But now that you cleaned it,
1: yeah,
2: we're going to mess with it.
1: I bet $16 to clean up that poop on our beach.
2: Yeah.
1: You know?
0: In
2: even more other news?
0: Yeah.
2: Okay.
0: In conspiracy news, time does not exist.
1: Nope. Sure doesn't.
2: Then why am I getting grays?
0: Read that to understand one of the mysteries of the universe. Time doesn't exist. Well, if time doesn't exist...
2: Then why the hell does my alarm go off at 5 every morning?
1: That's true.
2: If time does not exist.
1: How come I got written up by my boss?
2: Yeah.
0: Time doesn't exist.
2: Hmm.
0: Any other news, Dan? Before we get, you know...
1: Oh. Yeah. What time is it?
2: Doesn't exist.
1: Doesn't matter.
0: Oh, I don't... Yeah. Does that...
2: Do you think that's the excuse would work in school? Like whenever school goes back in session and kids just show up whenever they want to.
1: Time
2: and they're like, I'm sorry,
1: exist.
2: But science has said time does not exist. So I don't have to be here at whatever time you think.
1: You know what? And that's the thing. Time isn't important.
2: Yeah.
1: For you. It's only important for you. I got a doctor's appointment later today.
2: Show up whenever you want.
1: If I don't show up within 15 minutes of that set appointment,
2: yeah.
1: I got to pay them.
0: What,
1: but
0: wait,
1: when
0: what,
1: I sit there.

0: there. Whoa. I sat there for an hour and a half.
1: Yeah.
2: Whoa,
1: yeah.
2: Whoa, whoa, whoa.
3: Yeah.
2: Are you telling me if you don't make it an appointment?
3: Yeah.
2: Or if you don't make it. If you don't show up.
3: Yeah. Even if you say, hey, I'm going to be late, doesn't matter.
1: There's a fee.
2: Mm-hmm. How much is the fee?
3: $25.
2: What?
1: Yeah, and yep. I will tell you, this has been a thing for as long as I can remember, but they never implemented it until people actually started not showing up to their appointment. No call, no show.
3: Yeah.
1: Yeah.
2: But if they're late, you don't get $25 extra, you know?
3: No,
1: you
3: so...
1: You should get a $25 like credit to your bill if you have to sit there for an hour.
2: If you have to show up at 8:30 and they don't get to you till 10:30,
3: yeah.
2: do you get $25?
3: See, and that's the thing. I would... to a doctor's appointment with my wife, and the people in front of us, they lived in, like, I don't know, Picayune or somewhere far. They said they drove an hour and a half. They went down there and they were like, we have an appointment for noon with this doctor. And they're like, oh, he's running late. They asked you to change the appointment. And they were like, dude, we just drove 2 hours to get here.
1: Yeah.
3: And that they should pay them.
1: Yeah. Inconvenience fee.
3: Yeah. They didn't tell them. They didn't call them saying, hey, it's going to be late.
1: No show. Yeah. Yeah.
3: So why is it always
2: on?
3: I mean,
2: like if you get stuck on a plane,
3: yeah,
2: and it's delayed, and they don't get you off that plane within a certain amount of time, they have to pay you.
1: Yeah.
2: So I think you're starting a new thing because you go to so many doctor's appointments.
3: I do. I go to a doctor every week.
2: How many times are they late?
3: 90% of the time.
2: Yeah. You could be getting paid, son.
1: Yeah, Dan.
3: Bank.
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0: Good morning from the Traffic One Traffic Center. You're riding to work looking good this morning. No accidents or major congestion to report right now. 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
1: Here we are, doing
0: CPR
1: it again.
0: CPR rocks.
1: Tuesday.
0: Yeah, I was thinking it was either Tuesday or Wednesday. You know, your time gets...
1: Yeah.
0: When you're doing an early morning show, you don't necessarily...
1: It gets messed up. Do you think your time gets messed up more than people that are like... So my wife goes out of town frequently, and when she's in town, when we're home together, she has a routine, and I really don't, but I kind of go by her routine and what she does, and when she's gone, that routine is gone, and then time stretches. Like, I don't really have, I'm like, well, what do I do now? I guess I'll go out in the yard. What do I do now? You know, the routine is broken, and time changes.
0: Oh.
1: Mm-hmm.
0: I was a little deep this morning.
1: Yeah.
0: I don't think I'm up
1: not ready for that.
0: enough to compute. No. Yeah. But, other than that.
1: But I hate when you think it's Wednesday and it's a Tuesday.
0: Scraping the Coast armbands. We got those coming up this hour.
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0: Dan gets snacks this morning.
1: Yeah.
2: You got to give to get, right?
1: Well, it's a healthy snack.
2: It is.
1: Yeah.
2: Yeah, it looks nice.
1: Flavored cranberries.
2: Got to be good for your urinary tract.
1: Oh, yeah, yeah. Mm-hmm. Good for a little kidney flush.
2: Yep. Ugh. I like that. Let's see how much sugar they have in them.
1: Uh-oh. Don't look away.
2: Oh, I like
1: look
2: the sugar.
1: Look away, Dan.
2: People are like, it has so much sugar. I'm like, that's what makes it good.
1: Right.
0: 7:08 here at CPR. Scraping the coast is this weekend. The wildest show on the coast. And there's going to be a car and truck show. Vendors. Live. $3,000.
1: Why do you sound like Kermit this morning? What is going on with that?

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1: 3,000 payout, hydro comp, cornhole tournament, stereo competition.
2: And, tilt bed competition. I like the tilt beds.
3: I think we should all bring our mattresses up there. See what we can do.
2: Yep.
3: Yeah.
1: We'll do armbands after this song plays on CPR.

0: WTF Morning Show. The Scraping the Coast is this weekend.
1: Oh, yeah.
0: You want to go?
1: Scrape it. I want to go.
0: Caller 5 right now. 228-388-CPR1.
1: I like that idea.
0: And if you don't know how to spell CPR, it's 388-2771.
1: Yeah.
2: It's supposed to be a couple more days of rain. And really? Then we are straight sunshine for scraping.
1: Okay.
2: So remember, if you win or you're just going out there, stay hydrated.
1: Yeah, yeah. Drink up.
0: Caller 1, try back. Caller 2, try back. Caller 3, try back. Caller 4, try back.
1: Now, these are for all weekend.
0: Yeah. Good morning.
3: Hello?
0: Hello.
1: Hello.
3: Hey, guys. This is Chase.
0: Hi, Chase. What are you doing? Wait. Chase from the band?
3: More like Chase the Bank.
0: Chase the Bank? Okay, because we know a Chase from Envision. Okay. What are you out doing this morning?
3: I am on my way to work, but I know the same Chase from Envision.
0: Oh, yeah.
1: Yeah.
0: All right.
1: Are all the Chases, like, connected?
2: You guys hang out together?
1: Like, yeah. You're Chase? Oh, I'm Chase, too. Let's be friends.
0: I'm Chase. What kind of work do you do, Chase?
3: I work for the government on the CB base.
0: Oh,
1: works for the government.
2: On the CB base.
0: Huh. Gotta be nice. He's a civilian.
2: You think he has a mustache?
0: I guarantee you. Probably
1: does. $10, you got a mustache.
0: $10?
3: I do have a mustache and a little Fu Manchu.
1: Yeah.
0: All right. Well, now we know he's a civilian.
1: Yeah.
0: Because you can't have the Fu Manchu working for the Navy.
1: No.
3: That's right.
1: You got some words of wisdom for us?
3: Stay hydrated. It's hot.
2: That's right.
0: Good Scraping deal. The Coast. You got armbands. Get you in all weekend, plus get you into the after party. Congratulations, Chase.
3: No way. At the CB base.
0: Yes, buddy. So
3: think of
0: somebody else you want to bring, and you're going to go all weekend from CPR.

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3: Good morning from the Traffic One Traffic Center. Traffic's still moving smoothly. All clear right now with no accidents, no major congestion. 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From the Traffic One Traffic Center, I'm Patty Steele.
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0: I got food in my mouth.
1: I know. What are you snacking on over there?
0: Steakhouse taquito, whatever.
2: Steakhouse taquito.
1: A burger or is it a burrito? Or
0: burrito.
1: You got a taquito?
0: Yeah.
1: I love them little taquitos, man.
2: Oh, yeah. I've never had one.
1: They put them on them rollers and they're just in there rolling for 17 hours.
2: Oh, are they yeah. fried?
1: Yeah, I think they fry them and then they put them on the warmer.
2: Oh, nice. Do you mind if I have a taste of your sweet beverage?
1: What is your beverage of choice this morning?
0: Dr. Pepper.
1: Okay.
2: Nothing
1: dirty? You're a Dr. Pepper guy.
2: Yeah.
1: You know what? You can make your own dirty Dr. Pepper. I learned that if you go to like the racetrack or like any gas station that has like creamer for the coffee, just pour your fountain Dr. Pepper and then you pour your little bit of creamer on top.
2: You know what though?
1: Dirty.
2: I got to be honest. I love Pibb Extra.
1: What is that?
2: Mr. Pibb.
0: Oh, I like Mr. Pibb too.
2: Yeah.
1: What makes it extra?
2: I don't know.
1: Who is Mr. Pibb?
2: Yeah, Mr. Pibb back in the day, but they still make it.
1: Is that the Walmart?
0: No.
1: Brand?
2: No, this is name brand here, girl.
1: I've never heard name of this brand. Alleged Mr. Pibb.
2: Yeah, I don't know who he
1: now
2: is.
1: I know who Dr. Pepper is. I've seen him quite a few times.
2: Yeah, I think they're Mr.
1: The
2: Pibb.
1: Mr. Pibb, like the nurse practitioner?
2: Exactly.
1: Gotcha.
2: Exactly. That's exactly okay. what I
1: and
2: was
1: talking about. And then you have Diet Dr. Thunder.
2: Mr. Pibb, you remember that?
1: No,
2: that's
1: I was
2: like
1: in
2: from
1: a
2: the
1: Coke
2: 70s.
1: Bottle.
2: Remember that?
0: Yeah.
2: Yeah.
1: What?
2: Let's see. And then there's Pibb Extra. So they made Mr. Pibb, and then they came out
1: what is
2: with
1: Extra?
2: Like Pibb. That's what I don't know, but it's just extra delicious.
1: What is Dr. Pepper? It's like the 23 flavors.
2: Doesn't it have prune juice in it?
1: I don't know.
2: That's what I heard.
0: Does it?
1: I don't know. I went through a hard Dr. Pepper phase about 2 summers ago. I like to go through phases of drinks.
0: Now, what's your phase now?
1: Diet Coke with lime. That's probably like my overall like number one. But then they started actually making, they brought back Diet Coke with lime in a can.
2: I remember that.
1: Yeah. And now they took it away again, you bastard.
2: Why do they do the best things and then take it away? They're teasing the consumer.
1: They had Pepsi with lime, and then they had Pepsi Mango. And that was so good, but I couldn't find it anywhere here.
2: Mm.
0: Definitely can't find it on our Pepsi machine.
1: No.
2: No.
0: Well, nothing is there.
1: Yeah. No. What's up with these Pepsi? What time do they come? I would like to have a little talking to them.
2: A little bit of a meeting.
1: You push one thing and something else comes out.
2: Yeah.
1: Out of every one of them.
2: Now, I
1: understand if one of them is messed up, but all of them, Pepsi Cola Company, you got to get it together, guys. Stop being so lazy.
2: Yeah,
1: we love whatever flavor we're pushing.
0: Mm-hmm. That new ring that does your sleep.
1: Yeah.
0: Did it work?
1: You can tell you how many hours of sleep. Okay, so I went to bed probably 9:30 last night.
2: Okay.
1: Let me tell you how many hours of actual sleep that I got.
2: Anybody want to guess? 6.
1: 6 hours.
2: Oh, wow.
1: Of deep sleep, 1 hour and 5 minutes.
2: Oh, no.
1: And REM,
2: yeah,
1: 1 hour and 15 minutes. And light sleep, 4 hours and 28 minutes. Wow. Awake, 45 minutes.
2: So you know what I found out? This is incredible.
1: Yeah.
2: I did not know this.
1: Your sleep quality is poor.
2: Oh, no.
1: Yeah.
2: That's
1: matches
2: not good.
1: The rest of my lifestyle. That's okay.
2: I think those rings are a good idea because I will be laying in bed, and I would never know this if my wife hadn't said something. I'm laying in bed. My mind is racing. I'm thinking about all these other things. And then out of the blue, she nudges me and goes, "Hey, roll over. You're snoring." I'm like, snoring?
0: Once you get the CPAP machine, you won't snore.
2: But I was thinking, I wasn't asleep. I was thinking all the stuff I had to do. Oh, I was asleep.
1: Yeah, you just fell asleep. But your brain was still like 90 to nothing.
2: Still going.
0: Mm-hmm. Did you get the results of your sleep study?
2: Yeah.
0: You did?
2: Yeah.
1: They said you need the Darth Vader machine.
2: To come back and do another one because it was pretty bad. And I was like, oh.
0: What do you mean do another one? They want to put you on a machine and see how you work with a
2: CPAP. See how it works with that because apparently I stopped breathing.
1: Yeah.
0: I could have told you that.
2: But I didn't know that.
0: Really?
2: No.
0: It's going to change your life.
2: I asked to borrow your machine.
0: No, you can't. CPR, hi.
3: So I'm not saying I have sleep apnea, but literally like 2 or 3 nights ago for the first, it was so random. I couldn't breathe. Like, and it woke me up like I was snoring, like,

0: and I couldn't breathe.
1: Yeah.
0: And then I finally, like, and I woke up and I, like, sat on the edge of the bed and I was like, oh my God. You know, it freaked me out.
2: Yeah.
0: It was so scary. And it hadn't happened since. But I don't know. I just.
1: That's sleep apnea. Well, you need to get a little CPAP
2: machine.
1: Hold on.
2: Do you sleep by yourself or do you have somebody else in the bed?
0: I have a wife, and she slept through every minute of it.
1: Oh, she's a hard sleeper then.
3: Oh.
1: Because
2: has your wife ever said that you snore?
0: Yes.
2: Okay, I'm telling you right now, go get a sleep study. You don't even have to go to the place. I mean, Dan did, but they'll send you a sleep study kit home.
1: Mm-hmm.
2: Figure out if you do. If you do, go get a CPAP machine.
1: I say that it's made a night and day difference in you, Tic Tac.
2: Oh, yeah.
1: Because we've worked together for over 10 years, and I will say the first 7 years of working with you, you're very sluggish, you're tired, you're grumpy through the day because you're not really getting the sleep that your body actually needs.
2: Yeah.
1: And since you have been on the CPAP machine, I keep wanting to call it a C-section machine.
3: Yeah,
1: the CPAP
3: I want to say
1: machine,
3: pap smear.
1: Yeah, your overall like wellness is a lot better, and I can tell.
2: Well, I wouldn't do a morning show if I didn't have CPAP because I wouldn't be able to. I would be. Because what happens is you snore, you stop breathing, so you get crappy sleep. That means you're sleepier during the day.
1: Yeah. You're waking up multiple times throughout the night. Yeah, yeah.
2: Definitely.
0: Oh, I do that for sure. I wake up like two or three times. Not necessarily because I'm not breathing, but just like I wake up. I know that the other night was terrifying, though.
3: Oh, that's
1: you need
3: bad.
1: To get a little. You need to get you a sleep study.
3: Yeah, that can be really dangerous.
2: I'm telling you, it'll change your world. Because if you do snore, which I'm assuming that you do, and you but like you stop breathing, I mean, people die from that all the time.
3: They good friend of ours did.
1: Yeah, that's what had to convince me to get Tic Tac to go. I was like, you know, this is not anything to joke with. Like people die.
2: When you know what got me? This lady got it, and she just it totally changed her life.
1: Mm-hmm.
2: So I'm like, all right, I'll go check.
1: I'll give it a try.
2: And all right, thanks, buddy.
3: I think sleep divorce is in our future, though.
1: Oh, y'all going to do this separate beds or
3: separate
1: rooms?
3: Yeah, she was like, I don't know if I can deal with that CPAP machine. I'm glad you're getting
2: Wait.
1: They're kind of loud.
2: No, it's not.
1: It's a little loud.
2: No.

0: All right, there is a picture on our Facebook page. And let me read you the caption. Spot the error here. And so far, I think somebody got one of them, but the big thing they have not seen. So I urge you to go check the picture out. Spot the error here.
1: Okay, me and Dan on our way to go look.
0: Yeah. Okay, and it's not... There's one obvious one, but that's not, I don't think that's the answer we're looking for.
1: There's a bunch of errors.
0: Well, you have to find
1: it. Not the burgers and snakes.
0: See, everybody said that, but I don't think that's it.
1: I mean, there's a bunch.
0: Well, don't.
1: Free spiders?
0: Don't repeat it.
2: Oh.
0: Just if you think you know.
2: Yeah, there's a lot going on.
1: Do you see the little bluebird?
0: Yeah.
1: Did Pup eat the bird out back?
2: You know what?
1: Did you see all the feathers
2: that.
1: On
2: was
1: the ground?
2: Was that a cat that got it? Was that you? Well, we need to feed it more cat food if it's eating those little bird, little bluebird. Blue feathers all over the place.
1: Yeah, I pulled up and I was like, oh, Pup got another one.
2: Mm-hmm.
0: No, Pup didn't eat the whatever.
2: Chicken.
0: No.
2: This is weird.
0: Yeah, it's a photo that I don't know.
2: I kind of like it. I would hang it in my house.
1: I would put that in the bathroom. And as you're, you know, doing your business in the bathroom, it'll give you something to look at. Did you do the Where's Waldo?
2: Yeah.
1: Did you like that?
2: Yeah, trying to find
1: Waldo.
2: I like that stuff. Yeah. Was it Highlights Kids Magazine in the doctor's office that had that... search, mm-hmm. find the things, and I like those.
0: All right.
2: Because I'm a child.
0: In other news, there's been dozens of black bear sightings in Gulfport.
1: I heard we're going to do an interview with the black bear.
2: Yeah, you got famous.
0: Here's my question. Has anybody found it, caught it, you know, like whatever you do? Because I know that there's a...
1: I know you can't mess with them.
0: There's a... Mississippi Department of Wildlife Black Bear Program.
2: So what is the thing you're supposed to do? Are you supposed to play dead? Are you supposed to run? Are you supposed to puff up? Are you supposed to go roar? You know, what is the standard bear confrontation that humans
1: I think you're
2: supposed
1: just supposed to leave it alone.
2: Okay.
1: You know, maybe don't poke a bear, you know?
2: Yeah.
1: It is not Winnie the Pooh.
2: But they can run like 40 miles an hour.
1: Yeah, bears can run very fast. And they got some big, big meaty paws.
2: Yeah.
1: Big nails.
2: Mm-hmm.
1: Sharp teeth.
2: I don't think people know how big their nails are.
1: Jaws of steel.
2: Oof.
1: If they want, they can really hurt you. So I think the people that are kind of like chasing it around in their neighborhoods and say, leave the damn bear alone. Plus, you're traumatizing it.
2: Yeah.
1: This thing's got misplaced because of the storms and everything, everybody's freaking out.
2: And yeah. And then you're going to end up traumatizing your own family because you're going to be getting digested.
1: Mauled by a bear.
2: Yeah. Yeah.
1: And then they're going to have to put the bear down because it mauled a human.
0: By the way,
2: you're going to be doing.
1: Go play with a snapping turtle.
0: Mississippi has never had a documented black bear attack or fatality.
1: Yeah, because they're good at hiding.
2: Yeah.
1: Leave them alone.
0: They're generally shy.
2: You're going to get mauled by a bear, and then they're going to want to do an interview, and you're going to be like, I want to eat a bear.
0: Don't try to feed it your arm.
1: Yeah, did we learn nothing from the lady that had the chimpanzee as a pet?
2: Right.
0: Wait,
2: that was a chimpanzee.
1: It ate her face off.
2: Yeah, ripped her face
1: off. Like, it was like a lifelong pet, and it
2: in
1: ate
2: New York.
1: Her face. Yeah.
2: Mm-hmm.
0: What?
1: Yeah. Whole face, gone.
0: When was this?
1: Chimpanzee attack.
2: Probably in the 90s.
1: Yeah, and she like, I think she bottle fed this thing, like had
0: you
1: it
0: guys
1: since
0: are making
1: a baby.
0: This up.
2: No. It was, this is very, very

0: came, and then her friend came over.
1: You're making this up.
2: It attacked her friend.
0: Yeah.
2: Okay, it was the friend. Oh, well, yeah. Some friends.
1: Oh, you're making this up, and I'm almost believing you.
0: Nope. I want to pull it up. Monkey face attack in New York City.
1: Oh, it's in New York. Yeah. Well, go figure. Doesn't happen down here.
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4: With Super Talk News, I'm JT Mitchell. Mississippi lawmakers are preparing to be called back to the Capitol to redraw the state's legislative maps. This comes as the Secretary of State's office issued a timeline and said they're prepping for maps to be changed back to how they looked in 2022 ahead of the 2027 elections. We caught up with Senate Election Chairman Jeremy England to discuss.
5: I think it's good that Secretary Watson is using that as kind of a benchmark to go ahead and look ahead to that being a possibility. But if we don't get that, we probably will have to go back for a special session maybe sometime in the fall, because next year's election year. And if we're going to redraw our legislative districts and qualifying starts on January 1st, we need maps that we're going to use and go forward with by that time, or else we're going to have to completely redo everything. So I think we'll see something like that.
4: England added that he does not think congressional maps will be brought up until after November's midterms.
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4: 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She's from

0: Langley will take the stage at the SJB Pavilion on Thursday, September 17th, just two nights before Lane Kiffin and LSU come to Oxford to play Ole Miss. 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The Biloxi Shuckers are playoff bound after clinching the first half Southern League South Division title on Sunday with a win over the Columbus Clingstones. While there's still plenty of regular season baseball to play, ending the first half of the season in first place means the Shuckers are an automatic bid to September's playoffs. They'll be back in action tonight against the Montgomery Biscuits. With Super Talk News, I'm JT Mitchell.
1: 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This week, we're introducing you to Dead Sugar, the hard-hitting new rock band from Texas. Here's their new song, Inland.

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1: From the Mississippi Power Weather Center, it is going to be a hot day in South Mississippi. Heat index values as high as 105 are expected. Partly cloudy tonight. A slight chance for rain between 7 and midnight. Our overnight low around 78, 80 degrees. Sunny with a mix of clouds tomorrow with a 50% chance for showers and thunderstorms between 1 and 4 tomorrow afternoon. From the Mississippi Power Weather Center, I'm Patty Steele.
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0: genre we do that.
1: Yeah. I may have an answer. Maybe not.
0: So they say that your brain is not set up for doom scrolling. Like, your brains weren't built to be burdened by doom scrolling.
1: Yeah.
0: And they say a lot of people do it, but 40% of people worldwide say they at least sometimes or often avoid the news. In the U.S., it's 42%, 60% in other countries.
1: So we avoid the actual news, not that that's obviously always
0: the reason
1: correct.
0: The reason people do this are relatable. News puts them in a bad mood. They feel overwhelmed and powerless to act.
1: But let me ask you this. Do you think it's better to ignore the actual news that also may not be correct, but then to get on TikTok and listen to everybody's opinion about that news?
0: Well, that's what I was going to say, because, you know, I have a love-hate relationship with some of
1: you
0: these people.
1: You do, but I also do not care about the opinion of others. And I think more people need to not care about the opinion of others.
0: Can we put that on our TikTok?
1: Well, I mean, you can put whatever you want to on there.
0: Can we put it? Can we? You know, this is the WTF Morning Show. We don't care what you think.
1: If that's what you want to put, I don't know. There's a lot of craziness going on in the world, and there's a lot of crazy people. And there's, I think you're either one of two people. You're either doing something to make the world better, or you're doing something to make the world worse.
0: Oh, well, that's a good.
1: And so the news can get kind of, you know, you got people everywhere that thinks they're news anchors. You know.
0: Also, it also says you're not better off being less informed and aware. So the key to manage the consumption and the sources, which means you should try to keep the news to a designated bucket of time.
1: Now this brings up a very valid point of, do you remember whenever we were growing up and our grandparents like very specifically watched the news at 5 p.m.? Don't you interrupt. Don't you run around in there, no making noise. It was, we're watching the news to catch up on everything that happened that day. And then right after that, it's Wheel of Fortune.
2: Yeah, yeah.
1: Literally, it was news. And I knew whenever I was up here, you know, in Lucille for the summer at my grandpa's house, I knew the news came on, 5 p.m. Do not have my rear end running around trying to bother him.
2: Yeah, yeah.
1: Now, during Wheel of Fortune,
2: that's a little different.
1: I can come back in the room.
2: Can I get a D?
1: But there was a very specific time. It was 1 hour a day.
0: Yeah.
1: That the news was reported. Everybody was locked in, wanted to know.
0: Yeah.
1: And then after that, you weren't concerned with what all was going on. You're back to doing whatever you were doing your day.
2: Yeah.
1: So I think that it's very wise to maybe lock in 30 minutes. Because the way that the news is processed now, not like it was, you know, back in the 90s.
2: You know, there's
1: a lot of information coming at one time from multiple sources, multiple opinions.
2: There is a time when I don't remember it that well, but like family, friends will come in and then we're real busy and we're taking trips and we're showing them around and we're going to dinner. And it's like, man, I don't even remember. We haven't seen the news in like 3 or 4 days.
0: Hey,
2: it's kind of refreshing.
0: Speaking of news, can you take that Purell and wipe your hands with it? Because
2: I just washed them.
0: Yeah, I just.
1: What happened?
0: I just smelled.
2: No, what that is that's that eucalyptus soap in there.
0: Oh, all right. I'm just making sure because,
2: It smells like cat food.

0: CPR rocks.
1: Good morning from the Traffic One Traffic Center. Traffic still moving along smoothly. We are all clear this morning with no accidents or major congestion. If your vehicle sustained flood damage from the recent severe weather, go to Classic Collision. 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From the Traffic One Traffic Center, I'm Patty Steele.
2: Listen up, I was down on my luck, but it was wrecked, repost.

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0: Sorry.
1: Hey, Dana?
2: Yes.
1: Okay, are we on 97.9 WTF show on TikTok yet?
2: Yes, yes. We skipped out yesterday, and then there were complaints filed.
1: Okay,
2: and
1: listen.
2: It was an uproar. They almost picketed this morning.
1: We can only have up to 20 today.
3: Oh, is it?
1: I don't want you to get more than 20 people in watching our live.
2: Okay.
1: Because we're going to give away Scraping the Coast armbands on this live.
2: Are we?
1: And I don't want more than 20 people trying to win. Because they always get a little honorary. And I'm tired of these people getting honorary on TikTok.
2: Oh, okay.
3: I think you're mistaken honorary with excited. I think they get excited.
1: No.
2: Dan, we watch this every morning.
1: They stop listening.
2: It's attitude-ish.
1: Yeah, they get an attitude. They get insubordinate. And we're going to punish them today. We're not going to take that crap. We're not going to care.
2: The Punisher has been brought out. We have unleashed the Dan, Punisher.
3: The Equalizer.
1: Dan, you're going to be a Punisher today.
3: You know what? I'm really not the punishing kind of guy.
1: Yeah, I know.
3: He's not wearing enough leather to be
2: a Punisher today.
3: I need a spike neck collar.
2: Yeah.
1: If we get more than 21 people in our chat room, whatever this thing is on TikTok, 979 WTF show, I'm just going to start yelling at people.
2: Don't start yelling at people.
1: I mean, look,
2: yelling's not nice.
1: Look, we have 10. You have at maximum 10 more. I don't want to see 30. I don't want to see 40 people watching. I don't want to see 50 or 100.
3: I don't want to. I don't want 100
2: people looking at my double chin. Dan, so that's fine with me.
1: Dan is gonna straight up punish you.
3: No.
1: If you are more than
2: that sounds kinky honestly.
3: And I can't. I'd be like, I'm sorry. Did that hurt? I'm sorry. Was that too hard?
1: Dan,
2: wow.
1: There's 12 people right now viewing this.
3: Let me get you an ice pack.
1: Thank God there's not 21.
2: Let me get you an ice pack. Dan would not make a good Punisher.
3: I just learned. No.
1: Only Mississippi people. I don't want anybody in Tennessee to watch. I don't want anybody in Alabama.
2: They said the good old reverse psychology trick, Dan.
1: No. Heather Germany doesn't need to watch today. She needs to go get a Snickers bar.
2: No, they said you need a Snickers bar because you're not yourself when you're hungry. He did eat this morning, though. I did witness him have a little snack.
1: Listen, there are 14 people right now viewing this 979 WTF show on TikTok. And
2: yeah.
1: I'm telling you, if it gets past 21, I'm going to freak.
3: Oh.
1: Well, I mean, because
2: I would just say if it gets past 21, then give away the wristbands.
1: No, I'm not going to do it. You're going
2: to
1: do it.
2: Why do I have to do it?
1: This is your...
2: I don't get paid to give stuff away
1: this
2: here.
1: This is your crappy true. TikTok.
2: I thought you were going to agree, Dan.
3: No, what?
2: Nothing.
3: I did.
2: Oh, okay.
3: I backed you up.
2: Thank you, Dan.
3: It just sounded weird.
1: Wait, you're not backing me up?
2: No.
3: No, I mean...
2: This is Dan and Dan, double Ds.
1: Double Ds. Listen.
3: Giving away the Ts.
1: There are 14 people right now watching. It better not go over 21. Dana, you're going to have to give away these.

0: Dan?
1: Yeah.
0: What were you talking about?
2: Like a diffuser?
3: Yeah, yeah. On the CPAP machines, can you put like a scented like grape drink? You know, strawberry or
0: yeah,
3: something?
0: Yes, you could.
3: Oh, that would be awesome. I could do that.
0: All right. So,
2: just breathing in cappuccino all
3: yeah,
2: night?
3: Yeah, yeah.
0: So I told you if it gets over 21 viewers this morning.
2: Yeah, well, it's 21 right now.
0: No, I saw 24.
2: Well, now it's 21. Now it's 22.
0: All right, well, go ahead.
2: I feel like an auctioneer. Now it's 23. Yeah,
3: 22, and I hear 23. Okay. Yeah, now 23, 8 or 24. Now I hear 25, and 25 in here, and 25. 25 going once.
2: Going twice.
0: There's 24 people.
2: And we're stuck 24. On 24.
0: 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Join our family of dysfunctional inmates.
2: Oh, 26, Dan.
3: Oh, 27. Oh, I hear 28.
2: You got 27.
3: Oh, we got it. There's my alarm.
0: All right. Well, Dan.
3: Yeah.
0: You're going to have to, you and Dina are going to have to give away armbands to Scraping the Coast this weekend on the TikTok.
2: Okay. I think that'd be fairly easy. We can do
3: that. Yeah.
0: All right.
3: Yeah. Black ice filter on my CPAP. Wow, that's pretty cool.
0: And you guys can do that coming up next.
2: Okay. Are we going to do it on air, like live on both?
0: Nope.
2: Okay.

0: actually have a wheel
1: of
0: names.
1: Have you figured out what contest you're going to do on this TikTok giveaway?
0: So I did. I think we're going to do the wheel of names where I can... Now, this is tough because I have to manually enter everybody's name. And then we click a little thing. It spins. Whoever it lands on wins. So... A, to enter this contest, you have to live local because you have to come up here and pick up your wristbands.
2: Yeah.
0: And you have to pick them up Monday through Friday, which now it's only, today's what, Tuesday?
2: Yeah.
0: So you have today and Friday.
1: No, yeah. Kevin, you can't do it because you won less than 30 days ago.
0: Yeah, if you've won in the last 30 days, you cannot win. You have to live local because you have to be able to drive over here and pick these things up. And you have to be here Tuesday through Friday before 10 a.m. to 4 p.m. And if you want to try to win these, you have to stay in the TikTok because I have to be able to tell you you won and I have to be able to get your name. So you've got like 2 minutes to get in here before I actually start getting these names down.
1: 979 WTF show on TikTok.
0: Ryan said he hasn't won in 2 years because you haven't needed to win, sir.
2: That's true.
0: Okay.
2: Yeah, I haven't won. You don't need to if you...
0: Okay, so there's 34 in here. Now, I'm going to give you like another minute to get in here on the TikTok Live if you want to be in there. Because after I'm going to say a number.

0: of people that are in here, because it's going to take me a minute to get these people.
1: Oh.
0: You know.
1: All right. So you know how to do it, right?
2: All right. We got Biloxi in the house. Is that, do people say that, or is that like a DJ thing?
1: Ronnie can't win.
3: We got Biloxi in the house.
1: Ronnie can't win because he's the director of Scraping the
0: Coast. Yeah, he can't win. I mean, I guess if he just wants to win, sure. But, you know.
1: That'd be funny, winning his own armbands.
0: Yeah.
2: What, does he not have an arm or something?
0: And when is Ronnie coming in here? And Tic Tac, where's your shirt? I'm not trying to stir the pot.
1: Oh, it sounds like you are.
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5: Good morning from the Traffic One Traffic Center. We've had a good morning so far, and it continues with no accidents or major congestion. Feeling that first real heat of the season? If your AC is struggling now, it's not going to survive July. Don't ignore all the warning signs. 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Call Keith's. From the Traffic One Traffic Center, I'm Patty Steele.
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0: Okay, so there's a dealership in town that has become famous in a short time.
1: I did, Sean.
0: For none of that matters, Dina.
1: Uh-huh. You turn my mic off for a minute.
0: Oh,
1: I'm in the middle of trying to do a contest.
0: Well, we got to
1: guess. I can do one thing at a time.
2: Yeah, there's a lot going on.
0: So, none of that matters is synonymous with Gulf Coast Mitsubishi. And now you guys have a song. Corey, you're over there. You're running the place. I don't know. You run the service department?
3: Yeah, well, I'm fixed ops director for all three stores that we have.
0: Oh, so, wait. You got more than one store?
3: Yeah, we have all three stores. We have one in Mobile.
0: Okay.
3: Mobile Mitsubishi.
0: Yeah.
3: And we have Birmingham in Birmingham as well.
0: Yeah.
3: And then we have Gulf Coast Mitsubishi. And
0: so you run all three?
3: I work at all three of them. Try to handle all the service and parts, the whole place. So
0: are you based here?
3: Yeah, well, I'm based basically out of Yarborough, but you know, usually, two or three days at each store.
0: Wow. So you travel a lot.
3: I travel a little bit. Yeah, I'll be in Birmingham tomorrow and Thursday, then back down in Mobile Friday, then back in Yarborough Saturday. So.
2: You keep that well-oiled machine oil.
3: I don't know. We try. We really try. But, we really try to take care of our customers and, and service them. But, and education is probably the biggest thing to our customers.
0: How long have you been doing this?
3: Let's see. I started, 32 years ago.
2: Wow.
3: Yeah.
0: Wow.
3: But you guys
0: haven't had the Gulf Coast Mitsubishi that long.
3: No, not that long. I've been in fixed ops for almost 32 years.
0: Yeah.
3: I started when I was 15 years old delivering parts.
0: Wow.
3: While I was still in high school.
0: Okay.
3: So I just never got out of the business all the way through high school and through college. And it's been a really good place to take care of my family. And I really try to educate all our customers on their vehicles and how to take care of their vehicles and to purchase their vehicles.
0: And you guys are doing this oil change that everybody's talking about. What,
3: $29.95.
0: Wait.
3: $29.95.
0: Wait, did it go down?
3: Yes. We dropped it down last week.
0: No, this is a whole different thing. I was thinking it was going to be the $39.99, whatever it is.
3: We have to, it varies. You know how gas prices change?
0: Yeah.
3: Well, oil prices change too every week. So, I said we're not here to make money off oil changes. That's just a regular scheduled maintenance.
0: Yeah.
3: And we do that just for retention for our customers to make sure they're coming back and taking care of them.
1: And when is that running?
3: Oh, we actually run now until

0: well, as far as we can see, when, you know, how things are these days, when gas prices change, oil prices change, you know, it changes just a little bit. But we try to really to keep it really, really affordable for the most important service that you can have on your vehicle.
1: Okay, so let's go back. You're saying Gulf Coast Mitsubishi is doing a 29.95
0: oil change up to 5 quarts.
1: 29.95 up to 5 quarts. Like you're going to put everybody else out of business.
0: Well, you know, I don't say to put anybody out of business, but, you know, we do strive to take care of our customers. And, you know, retention is what we want. This customer's coming back for a service. We can take care of all their service needs, not just their oil changes.
2: So is this synthetic oil?
0: Yeah, fully synthetic oil. Okay. Most every vehicle now is fully synthetic. There's very few that really have a conventional oil anymore.
1: How long does an oil change take? It's any car, not just car. Mitsubishi.
0: Yeah, we work on any vehicle. Usually you're in and out within an hour.
1: Okay.
0: So, yeah, and we got a nice little waiting room at all our places. You can call, make an appointment, or you can just, you know, drop on by. We'll get you worked in.
3: Okay.
0: I know some people's lives are hectic, schedules are hectic. You didn't realize, my service light, come on, I got to get my oil changed, and look, I got to get done now. I got stuff going on.
3: Yeah.
0: Well, give us a call, come by and see us, or you can go online, make an appointment.
1: Has anybody talked to you about the commercials?
0: Yes, we hear that all the time about the commercials that's going on, and the song
1: the new song.
0: Yeah.
1: What are people saying about that song?
0: They really like it. So we're getting a lot of positive feedback. And
1: how many times a day does somebody come up to you and go, none of that matters?
0: Oh, 4 or 5 times a day.
3: Oh, wow.
0: Yeah. So it's really starting to come out. Everybody's talking about it. Yeah. And, you know, that's what we're, you know, when you think of your car wants to think of us.
1: None of that matters.
0: None of that matters. Just come on in.
3: But your oil change, that matters.
0: Right. Yeah. Exactly right. I mean, regular scheduled maintenance is what takes care of your vehicle. What makes it last as long as you need it to last.
1: $29.95. Oil changes as long as it's going. Yeah. Long oil prices don't go back up.
0: Yeah. You know, we are, you know, everybody is susceptible to that. So, you know, we try our best to take care of our customers. And we do everything too, brakes, tires. Fixing to run a couple of new specials going to start as soon as I leave today. So,
1: do you have any tire specials?
0: Yes,
1: because right there, she works over there.
0: Yeah.
1: I don't like her driving in the rain because she's got crappy front.
2: I probably need new tires.
1: She needs a new tire special. Please tell me you got
0: something. Here's what we got running right now. You come in and price your set of tires out starting today, give you $100 off.
1: Really?
3: Dana? Okay.
2: They want to know when you're doing another free car giveaway.
0: A free car giveaway? I don't know.
2: What brand of oil do you use?
0: We use what's Mobil 1, so fully synthetic. We buy in bulk.
1: You're not messing around. Buy in bulk?
0: Actually, we lose money on oil changes.
3: Oh, really?
0: Yeah.
3: You're just taking care of the people.
0: We're taking care of the people and want to sell their next vehicle. Get them. When you come to think, I need my service work done, let's get this done there. Then when you need a vehicle, where do you think? Same place you get your oil change. That's all it wants to be.
1: Sean Booker, 58, says, damn, that's cheap for Mobil 1.
3: Yeah, it is.
0: Yes.
1: Mobil 1 is top tier, according to Sammy the Bull.
3: It is.
0: It is top tier. And we buy in bulk for all three stores, so we get a little bit of better discount
1: on
0: it.
1: What kind of oil filter?
0: Oil filter? Know. Well,
1: they're asking questions. I don't know.
0: If it's a Mitsubishi, we put a factory Mitsubishi oil filter on it. But we try to get a competitive Motorcraft. A good filter if it's a Ford, you know, we don't cheap out. But, you know, there's only about three companies that make oil filters, so we still use a top-tier filter. The only thing that would probably be accepted is a diesel. You know, diesels are a little different, so.
3: Oh, okay.
0: Yeah, but this is just regular up to 5 quarts.
3: Somebody wanted to know, do you change oil? Is it the same price for an electric vehicle?
0: Oh, yeah, the same price.
3: Okay, good deal.
0: You charge you $29.95. that is no problem.
1: Somebody says that's $50 all day doing it yourself.
0: Yes,
1: you guys are cheaper than doing it yourself.
0: Yeah, you go to Walmart or even to a local auto parts store and buy your oil filter, it's gonna cost you more than that.
1: Yeah.
0: So, and then you got to get rid of your old oil.
3: Yeah.
0: So then you can't just pour that out down a drain.
3: Then you got to buy Tide to get that oil stain out of your shirt.
0: Driveway. Yeah, in your driveway. Yeah.
1: So. All right. So you got tire specials going on starting today.
0: Today.
1: And then $29.95 oil change.
0: Yes.
1: So, boy, you guys are just None of that matters over there. You guys are crazy.
0: No, there's nothing about tires. We just stock a good bit of tires, but if I don't have it, usually I can have the same tires either the same day or the next morning.
1: Yeah.
0: But any size vehicle. So we can price them out. We're real competitive on our tires. Like I said, tires is, retention. We want to that business as well.
1: OBS, Derek wants

0: motorcycle oil change?
1: You will work on anything.
2: Okay. Yeah. I got a question for you. When it comes to tires, you got one tire that's bad. So my dad would buy one tire at a time for which one went bad. Me, on the other hand,
3: that's kind of what I've been doing. Oh, have it's you? Not working out.
2: No. I buy all of them.
3: It's not working out in my favor.
2: And then I rotate them every 3,000 miles, get the alignment.
4: You're just uppity.
1: Well,
4: because those uppity people do that.
2: The tires are like $1,000.
1: Not on all of them. If you really are competitive and shop around, you can find some decent tire prices.
4: Somebody said they got their SUV from you guys.
1: Yeah. Mitsubishi has a lot of SUVs. It's all we really have
2: right
1: now. Yeah. I mean, that's one of my demos I drive, and my wife drives a PHV, which is the hybrid, and she really likes it.
3: I do have a question, though. Like, if I need a set of four tires, can I start a tab for Tic Tac?
4: What? Tab?
3: And put my tires on Tic Tac's tab.
2: No. Oh, yeah.
1: Well, let me tell you something else we have about tires. If you're in a little bind or something, everybody runs through financial problems sometimes.
4: Yeah.
1: But you need tires. We do finance.
3: Okay.
1: So we have some bit. So we can run through there. Everybody's guaranteed $450 no matter what.
4: Wow.
1: Yeah. So
4: you guys are not messing around. This is crazy. Your owner must be just crazy.
1: Well, I don't know. I don't know if he's crazy, but he's real competitive.
4: Yeah.
1: You know, he really wants to take care of our customers.
4: Yeah. So he allows you guys to do what you got to do.
1: Yes. Yes. We got to do what we need to do.
4: I don't know of one single dealership. I don't know one oil change place that's doing $29.95 oil changes. Not one. Except for you guys.
1: Yeah. We're the only one.
4: And I didn't even know that until today.
1: Yeah. And like most people will do that on certain customers, they'll send you a coupon, but ours is all the time.
2: Oh, somebody asked, do you have a car wash service? Do you wash the car afterwards?
1: We don't fortunately have a car wash service. You come in and buy a set of tires, I'll wash your car.
2: Okay.
1: Yeah.
2: All right.
1: I mean, I got two wash bay guys that really try to keep up and they really do good work too as well. But I mean, just nothing fancy, just so you know, vacuum and wash.
2: Yeah.
1: Not saying full detail, but wash it up. Give us a call and we'll get you scheduled in. Also, I am doing another little special. We're going to start after today. And if you come by a service and you get a service, no matter what it is, oil change, tires, brakes, alignment, and you buy something at our store, you can enter it to win a 50-inch TV. We're going to start that this week as well.
2: Okay.
1: So it's nothing fancy, but everybody watches TV. That's what we all do. And when you look at that TV, if you win it, and you're like, I know where I got that from,
4: Yeah.
1: So we want that to come through and just take care of our customers. That's what we want to be here for. Well, I'll go three locations. So
2: okay.
4: We're going to have to do another one of those places where we give away a used car.
1: Yeah.
4: And maybe some food.
1: Yeah, we need to do that again.
4: That was popular.
1: Yeah, it was really popular. Had a good Saturday that Saturday. Yeah. I remember it.
4: Yeah.
1: And, that was a really good day that day. And, we're not the most fanciest dealership around, but we do keep a clean store. We do keep a clean shop.
4: Yep.
1: Our guys work hard, and we try our best to take care
4: of
1: our
4: customers. You guys hiring?
1: Always looking for good people.
4: Okay.
1: Always. Salesmen, service, techs, oil change guys.
4: And you're the guy to talk to because you're the one that runs all three stores.
1: Yeah. I run all three stores, but we help out.
4: It's a lot of miles on a car.
1: It is that.
4: Going to Birmingham and Mobile and then coming here.
3: But isn't
4: here?
3: That a perk of being in the service department?
1: It is.
3: You go out there and change your own oil.
1: Well, I don't do it. I used to. See, I started up as a tech for 14 years, too, so a master tech. So I've done it all from washing cars to parts to service to only thing I've ever done is I've never really sold a vehicle. So
4: Somebody said if they come get an oil change, can they hang out with Dina in her office?
1: Yeah, we can let her sit in the office. Dina might not be there, but they can sit in the office if they want to.
3: Yeah, you can go hang out in my office.
1: Yeah, I use it sometimes, too, when I'm talking to customers.
4: Oh.
1: Because, I sit right on the service lane most of the time when I'm at the dealership. I'm not in the back in the office. I'm out helping customers.
2: Okay.
1: Yeah, I'm not in the back. You have to come up for them. I'm there, usually.
2: You said that. You said you're not the most fancy dealership. You go to some of these dealerships, they're giving you champagne, cheese, and all this other stuff. And that's why their oil changes cost $120.
1: That's exactly why.
4: Yeah, I mean, let's go back. I mean, the average dealership is going to charge what for an oil change?
1: I mean, the cheapest you're going to find is $89.95,
4: okay.
1: $90.
4: And you guys are doing it for $29.95. Mm-hmm. So if you get 100 cars in at $29.90, because you're going to get swamped when people realize $29.95 for up to five quarts. Yeah.
1: So, yeah.
3: I'll be out there changing oil. How about that?
1: Yeah, that'll be fine. We can come out there and help.
3: Just teach me how to change the oil and
4: then maybe we can swap a tire from the back.
3: Yeah, yeah, yeah.

0: Maybe there could be a wet oil t-shirt contest.
1: That sounds like a messy situation.
2: Yeah, it would be.
3: Sorry, all right, Corey. Anything else we didn't cover?
2: Well, this everything looks good. But remember, not just oil changes. Thank us for all your service needs.
3: Yeah.
2: Yeah, we do oil changes, but we do everything: tires, brakes, alignments. You guys
3: are working harder than most dealerships.
2: Yeah. And you'll know, when I'm running around, you'll see me. Sometimes I might be in parts, I might be in service, I might be out in the. I'm everywhere. So, yeah.
1: Do you do military discounts for anything?
2: Oh yes, we do honor military discounts, and usually it's 10% off. Now I don't do that on oil change because I already discounted that all the way down. Yeah. But anything else, and
3: it's already the cheapest in town.
2: Even with $100,
3: you're probably the cheapest within 100 miles.
2: Yes, yes, no doubt. Wow. But all right. We will, if you buy some military, you need something 10% off on military. We honor our military. I mean, I'm really proud of that, especially with we got the 250-year. July 4th coming up. That's great. And, real proud to be in this country. And it's made this country's been well to my family and well for, I think, the automotive industry altogether.
3: You can find, Kayla said, you can even find Corey working in the accounting department.
2: You sure will.
3: Oh, wow.
2: You'll see me anyway. I'm helping out because I've been around for a long time. I look at it. You can see me. I've washed car. I don't care. I mean, it has to do what we have to do to take care of a customer.
0: I like that ethic, man. That's some good work ethic. It's good to be there for the people.
3: Yeah. So, Corey from Gulf Coast Mitsubishi, thank you for coming by. And remember, $29.95, up to 5 quarts of oil.
0: Mobile one.
3: The cheapest oil change in 100.

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1: From the Mississippi Power Weather Center, looks like we're going to start getting those afternoon showers. We're expecting one or two later this afternoon. Highs today in the upper 90s. Heat index values today as high as 105. It's going to be a little breezy, but stay cool and hydrated. Partly cloudy tonight, a slight chance of rain between 7 and midnight. From the Mississippi Power Weather Center, I'm Patty Steele.
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0: Dina, you still haven't given away those armbands?
1: No, because we were supposed to put them all on a wheel, and then I don't get the list of everybody in this chat. So I'm just going to do a classic game of high-low here.
0: Yeah.
1: High-low always works. There's no going wrong with it.
0: On the 979 WTF.
1: Yeah, don't start guessing numbers yet. Don't start guessing numbers yet. It has not started yet. It's going to start in like a minute.

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0: It's the WTF Morning Show on CPR. Dan, we're going to try a little trivia because we know you like to answer trivia questions.
1: I do love trivia. Yeah, I don't know. I'm the worst at it.
2: No, you're not.
1: I think I'm kind of bad at it. No?
2: I don't think so.
1: No. Ufology.
0: All right.
1: That's the answer.
0: You ready?
1: Yes.
0: Question number one, what was the first U.S. city to have a public school system? Don't Google it. Think east.
1: No one Mississippi.
0: Think east.
1: No one Alabama.
0: Think sure? East Coast.
1: No one Louisiana.
0: All right, come on.
1: Those three are out. East Coast.
0: Pick a major city.
1: New Jersey.
0: That's not a city. That's a state.
1: Oh, a city.
0: Think Irish.
1: Oh, Boston.
0: Yes.
1: Wow.
0: All right. Today's joke. We've got two of them.
1: Okay, joke it away.
0: Where did the lettuce go for a drink? Where did the lettuce go for a drink?
1: Little drinkity drink.
0: Where? The salad bar.
1: All
0: right. Yeah, now, this is a trick joke.
1: Yeah,
0: which month of the year has 28 days?
1: Oh.
0: Which month of the year has 28 days?
2: All of them.
0: Yes.
1: Oh, look at you.
2: Every single one
1: has 28 right. days. Damn,
2: it's
1: she's
2: the
1: good.
2: The way they're worded.
1: Yeah.
0: All right.
1: I was about to say February.
2: Interrogation.
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0: Have you ever been to Wingstop?
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0: They're testing a new value menu.
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1: Okay.
3: I'll do it.
1: Would you do it?
3: Oh, yeah.
1: You get that side of fries?
3: Ooh.
1: And it's like a big boat full.
3: Mm, they're nice there, too.
1: I give my extra one to the seagulls.
3: Oh, those are fun to give.
0: Mm-hmm. Today,
3: they get mad, though.
0: We're celebrating Let It Go Day.
1: Let it go.
2: Let it go.
0: National Family-Owned and Operated Business Day. National Pecan Sandies Day. National Porridge Day. National Mosquito Day.
3: Oh,
0: no, I don't
3: is
0: like
3: it
0: that
3: really?
0: One. Yeah. Oh. United Nations Public Service Day.
1: Mm. Now, was the porridge too hot? Was it too cold? Or was it just right?
3: Right.
1: Mm-hmm.
3: Just right.
0: Yeah, I don't know.
1: There it is.
2: Look up here. Hey, guys!

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1: 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I would like to say that. The WTF morning show
2: .com.
0: No.
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1: .com. And we have half off deals.
2: Oh. There we go.
1: That's right. Get in there and get those half off deals.
2: Yeah, it's summertime, y'all.
0: I want you to imagine an 18 wheeler carrying
2: 18 wheels.
0: 50,000 pounds of bees.
1: Ooh, I love the bees.
2: Oh, 50,000 pounds of them?
0: 50,000 pounds of bees.
2: What are they all doing?
1: They're transporting them to like a bee farm. Make honey. And to pollinate things.
0: With a truck overturned,
2: stop.
0: Releasing approximately 2 million bees into a surrounding area.
1: Did they get them back?
0: The 18-wheelers crashed while making a turn. Though the driver escaped injury, local authorities urged nearby residents to stay indoors as the area quickly swarmed with escaped bees.
1: Can you imagine being a bee on the back of... First of all, you're already in a box on the back of an 18-wheeler and the wind is just ripping and roaring.
2: Yeah, you don't know where you live at this point.
1: The next thing you know, you're doing your little bee business and boom, you're back out in the wilderness.
0: Yeah. Well, commercial and backyard beekeepers responded immediately to the scene to collect the insects and transport them to a local honey farm.
1: That's right. Good. Good for those bees. Good.
0: Queen Bee Supply praised the collaborative effort, saying, so nice to see beekeepers helping beekeepers.
1: Absolutely. And to whoever the 18-wheeler driver was, slow down, man.
2: Yeah, what are you doing?
0: The TV photographer was reportedly stung.
2: I bet he was.
1: Yeah. Well, that's trying to do an interview. That's the price you pay for trying to interview a bee.
2: Mm-hmm. I would love to have a bee pet, like just one bee. I don't know if they can live by themselves, but I would take care of it, and I would name it Honey.
1: Aww.
2: Hey, Honey.
0: Y'all heard about the pastor in Mississippi that delivered a 96-hour sermon that could break a world record?
1: I would have to sit that one out.
2: Yeah, it's going to be a hard pass there, Reverend. Reverend?
1: Yeah, sorry about that. Like, I already don't participate, and then for 90, how many hours? 96. 96 hours?
2: What do you do? Just start at the beginning?
0: Yeah, and go to Revelations.
1: Oh, my God.
0: Okay, so a one-armed mafia hitman is accused of orchestrating a $1.7 million Chanel heist.
1: Ooh. I'll take one.
2: Leave it up to the mafia.
1: I'll totally take one.
0: Thomas Tommy Dono, a 52-year-old Gambino.
1: Sounds like a mob name.
0: Gambino crime family member.
2: Tommy Dono.
0: Allegedly supervised a crew of 10 thieves who stole $1.7 million worth of merchandise from Chanel's flagship store in Manhattan.
1: So basically they got out of there with like two purses.
0: 3-hour operation involved entering through the stockroom ceiling hatch with some thieves disguised as construction workers.
1: Have you seen the videos? I haven't seen one in a little while, actually, so that's a good thing. But have you seen the people who like run into the actual like Chanel stores or whatever, you know, Prada stores, and they just start grabbing and ripping things, and then they leave?
2: Yeah.
1: Where are all those resold at?
2: Oh,
1: I need to know.
2: Back of a U-Haul.
1: Oh, really?
2: Yeah.
1: Okay. Yeah, I need to know.
0: In another story, a camper was rescued after falling into a toilet while retrieving sunglasses.
1: Oh, no. Were you on Ozempic? You got so small you fell into the toilet? Is that what's going on?
0: The man tumbled into a chemical storage tank at the popular campground. And emergency crews conducted a confined space rescue operation, extracting the victim with approximately 15 minutes. They hosed the man down after his removal from the toilet facility.
1: I'm going to be honest. It sounds like an episode of Jackass.
2: Yeah, it kind of does.
1: Yeah.
2: Did somebody film it?

0: record
1: it? Were your friends around recording? Because do you remember that one scene with Steve-O in the porter potty?
2: All right. I want to know what you would want to do to this person that I'm about to tell you a story. An Arby's worker is charged after a customer claims he got herpes from the food. An Arby's employee is facing felony charges for spitting in the customer's food, with the victim claiming she contracted oral herpes from the incident. Amanda was charged with poisoning food with intent to injure after surveillance footage showed her spitting into sandwiches.
1: Multiple sandwiches.
2: Yes.
0: Wow.
1: So you have the herpes.
2: So she ordered a meal through the drive-thru, later developed painful lesions and cold sores, testing positive for herpes simplex virus type 1.
1: Now, how, as the person who ate this sandwich, how did you trace it back to Arby's?
0: Yeah,
1: is what I would want to know.
0: Somebody must have ratted on her and saw her do it, and then they looked at the camera, and then somebody was like,
2: so,
0: hey.
2: Hendricks admitted girl. To the act, saying, yes, she did it. Church, who is the person that got the herpes, fears transmitting the virus to her husband and children.
1: So. Then just date Usher.
0: There you go.
1: He's got the herpes.
0: Problem solved.
1: And you know what? A lot of women do not care.
0: No.
1: It's... What?
0: Freddie Mercury didn't care.
2: What?
0: What happened?
1: Yeah. The herpes? Like, all I wanted was an Arby's roast beef and cheddar, and now I got to take medicine or a Breva for the rest of my life. Hey,
0: now your roast beef has herpes.
2: I'm actually going to go get a... Can't even follow that up.
1: Hell yeah, Dan.
2: CPR.

0: APR. Got a shower thought.
1: Ooh, feel it.
2: I got a stretch.
1: Oh, yeah.
2: All right. Let's do this show.
0: Shower thoughts. Okay. It's about pants.
1: Oh.
2: Okay, what do you think about in the shower?
3: Giving you something to think about. This is Morning Shower Thoughts.
4: Every generation thinks the older generation's pants look stupid.
3: Morning Shower Thoughts.
1: Yeah.
2: Is that true? Do you think the generation before you, their pants look stupid? They were like high-waisted, though.
1: Yeah.
2: Suspenders. Oh, the pawpaw pants.
1: Pawpaw pants.
2: Yeah.
1: That's what they are.
2: Are you at the age where you're considering suspender? Like, do you understand now why?
1: I do. I do. Yeah.
2: I didn't understand the high waist because I grew up in the generation where, like, your pelvic bone should be showing. Yeah. And that's how low your pants, your shorts, like, pants line should be.
1: Well, my belt holds my pants to my waist. And now there's a fight between my gut and the belt and the pants.
2: Yeah.
1: Because they're like, get down. And they're like, we're holding on for dear life. And they're like, we're trying to hold on, Danny boy. But the stomach just keeps pushing.
2: Yeah,
1: down.
2: I had the high waist was before me.
1: Yeah.
2: And then the very extremely low cut was mine. And then now I have to place my fupa somewhere.
1: Oh.
2: So I now.
0: Okay, never mind.
2: Yeah. You want to know what a fupa is?
0: No.
2: You should just Google it.
0: Okay.
2: But now I have to have somewhere to put that. So I have now went to the high-waisted.
1: I got stretchy pants, and if I pull them up where they don't fall down, they'll be right under my nipples.
2: I can almost put my boobs in these shorts.
1: Wow.
2: Yep.
1: Mm.
0: Wow.
2: Yeah.
0: UPS is doing things for Brown. UPS is investing $50 million into cold storage facilities to ship Ozempic.
2: Oh, isn't it on like back
0: which requires supply? Refrigerating.
1: Oh, really?
2: I've heard there's like a back supply. It's like on what is this country doing with those? Ozempic.
0: UPS is beefing up so people can trim down.
2: Oh.
1: Yeah, there's, I think the majority eventually of the United States, I think in like a 5-year period is going to be really thin. And then it's not going to be around anymore. Right. And everybody's going to blow back up twice the
0: there
1: size.
0: There is a new trend at baseball stadiums called tarps off. It has entire sections of fans cheering without wearing shirts.
2: Huh. I would go to that. What game are we supporting? Mm. Doesn't even matter. I'm just going to go for the breeze.
0: Tarps off is having an economic impact at the stadium. Sales of souvenir shirts are down. But on the flip side, beer sales are way up.
2: Oh.
1: Makes sense.
2: Yeah.
0: A new study of people who take fish oil supplements shows no brain health improvement whatsoever. Sounds like fish oil is the new snake oil. What do y'all think of that?
2: I don't do a fish oil supplement.
1: Yeah, I used to, but then when I burped, it tasted like fish. Hey, I got a question. Why is it legal to go to a sports event and be a man and take your shirt off, but it's illegal for a woman?
0: A woman can do it.
1: Oh, they can?
2: Yeah, they go to the next Shuckers game.
0: They can just wear, bras.
1: No.
2: No.
1: Well, guys are completely naked from the waist up.
2: Yeah.
1: Why does it?
0: Because we're
1: illegal?
0: Not showing our wang wang.
2: No, from waist up, he said. Up.
0: Yeah, we don't have a wang to show, so we're not.
2: Okay,
0: you know.
2: Better question.
1: But neither does a woman.
2: Why can you show nips, but we can't?
0: Because you have big nipples.
1: So there's a size.
2: Mine's about the size of a quarter.
0: Kids would try to
2: suck
0: on them. Kids would try to suck on them.
2: I think
0: like women shouldn't be allowed to do it
2: over here.
0: Because, you know, you bring us guys back into our breastfeeding days, you know, where we like to.
2: Some of you act like you're still breastfeeding.
1: Yeah, it's so weird to me. I never found that because, so let me ask you this. So is it, if it's a breast thing,

0: because
1: fine.
0: You know, you can't show that stuff around kids. Can't show. You can't
1: why?
0: Show.
1: It's showing the why?
2: I don't get it.
1: If they're not leaking, I mean, then go ahead.
0: Dan, if you had a 7-year-old son at a baseball game.
1: He's looking at it online anyhow.
0: Do you want your 7-year-old son to look at Heather Germany's tatas and say, ooh.
1: Yes. Yes, I do.
2: You know what?
1: Because I'm going to be right there by Heather Germany.
2: All part of nature.
0: What do you mean you're going to be by Heather Germany?
1: I'm going to be right there, and we're all going to be, you know.
0: She's into that nudist thing. I don't know.
1: What do they call it? Tits in the wind.
2: Oh.
1: You know, I want that breeze. I want that.
2: Yeah, it's just weird to me,
1: because
2: though.
1: Think about it. You guys could just go up. You could be shirtless. You're airing out. We got stuff trapped in there. There's moisture. There's heat. It could cause, a rash.
2: It just doesn't make sense.
0: I don't want a rashy booby swinging out in the air and you smell it.
1: No, that's why it would be out in the air, is to prevent the rash. I'm doing it for health reasons.
2: I see a guy walking down the street, everybody's sweating. There's a lady next to him. They both have their shirts off.
1: Yeah.
2: That's hot. They're panting. Cop pulls over, makes her put her shirt on.
1: Yeah. Doesn't make sense.
2: No, it doesn't. It's hot out there.
1: I'm going to go jog in an Ocean Springs shirtless tonight.
0: Should we be able to show our wang at a baseball game?
1: No, sure. Use it as a baseball bat.
2: Okay.
1: Get batters up.
2: Yep.
1: Get your baseballs and bats out.
2: Foul ball.
0: Do you think anybody would ever do naked baseball where you can show up?
1: I don't know,
0: up?
1: But I'd go watch it. I'd actually pay extra for a ticket.
2: Yeah.
0: You would.
1: Hell yeah, I would. I'm here for the balls and bats, people. And a beer.
0: Balls, bats, and beer.
1: That's right.
2: What about the ball boy?
1: Oh, what about the catcher, though? You're right there in that area.
2: Oh,

0: What are you doing?
1: Well, we were talking about, I wanted to know, like, who invented the bathing suit, whether it was a man or a woman. Because, do you remember, like, as a kid, you were just running around in a pair of underwear half the time when you played in the water. And then after a certain age, it was like, okay, you got to put a bathing suit top on now.
2: Cases.
1: And it's like, what? No. Yeah. I say we're gonna bring back the no bathing suit swimming.
2: Yeah, I think big bathing suit companies are on it. They're like, you know, they're lobbying for covering people up.
1: Mm-hmm. So that's
2: where they're making all the money.
1: Next Thursday at 10 a.m. in Gulfport.
0: What?
1: I need a bunch of women to join me. We're gonna nude lobby.
2: Okay. Over one of the bridges?
1: Yeah, like, over the bridge that goes over to the aquarium. That one that goes over.
0: You probably don't need to say that again because you know.
1: I'm going
0: to
1: show up.
0: There's a percentage of people that will actually do that.
1: Yeah, we're just going to be out there. They can't arrest us all, right?
2: Nope.
0: Oh, yeah, they can.
1: Can they? I'm a fast runner. I don't know if I'm as fast. I don't know if I'm as aerodynamic.
0: Dina, you're saying
1: protection.
0: You're saying would be naked over the what?
1: What the whatever that bridge is that connects from 90 and the aquarium, you know what I'm talking about?
2: Yeah,
1: the nice new bridge. They in it glass.
2: It's like Jones Park.
1: You
2: in the
1: can
2: aquarium.
1: See through it.
2: Oh,
1: yeah.
0: You would cause accidents, Dina.
1: Well, you know.
0: And when do you want to do this?
1: I think I'm gonna do it next Thursday at like 10 a.m. I'm gonna get out there before the sun. I gotta protect my girls.
0: You mean this Thursday?
1: No, next. This Thursday is too close to scraping. A lot. That's too much. It's too much traffic.
2: Yeah.
1: I don't want to make a scene.
2: Yeah.
1: But, you know.
2: Them trucks be lifting.
1: Yeah.
0: What? I don't know.
1: Yeah, I'll work out the details later.
2: Huh.
0: Kind of crazy.
2: Someone said they want a wristband for that show. Yeah, it should be, you'd cause so many accidents. I'm just thinking about that.
1: Just even thinking about that happening would cause a lot of accidents. I'm sorry, guys. I'm just joking.
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0: All right, so
1: wait a minute.
0: Okay, I'm not on the TikTok on this side of the control room.
2: Yeah.
0: Okay. But apparently, Dana just got asked a question, and her response to it, I was busy watching a Mr. Beast video, so I wasn't busy, like, I had no
2: idea. You weren't
0: paying
2: attention, yeah.
0: So then Dana goes, are you into it?
1: Yeah.
0: We're not into it.
1: Yeah, we're not.
2: Yeah, yeah, yeah.
0: And I'm like, what are you into? I want to know what they asked.
2: Are you into it?
1: Yeah, that, it's a saying, you know, hey, man, are you into it? And

0: No, not really.
1: Yeah.
0: No, all right.
1: But that was the question is, you know, are you into it?
0: Dean and I said,
1: me and Dan said, we're not into it, but we know some, out of all three of us, we know one of us will probably be into it.
2: Okay.
1: And then I said, Tic Tac.
2: What are you into?
1: Into it.
3: It.
2: What's it?
1: It is it. Are you into it?
2: So you're trying to say you're either into it or you're not into it.
1: Yeah. And me and Dan are not into
0: it. Not really.
1: But you, we think, would be into it.
2: What am I supposed to be into?
0: I might be into it if the circumstances were different.
1: But what are the circumstances?
0: Yeah. If you were into it.
1: If I was into it, Dan would be into it.
0: Yeah.
1: Which means you probably, Tic Tac, then would not be into it.
2: I definitely. If you'd be into it. And Dan would be into it. I probably wouldn't be into it.
0: Then we'd have to talk you into it.
2: There's no amount of money that would make me into
1: it. Everybody says it depends on how much it pays.
0: Look at that.
1: Like,
0: 20 bucks.
1: It doesn't even matter what it is.
0: Yeah.
1: But, you know, ask somebody else that today. That is my challenge to you. Just ask walk up to somebody and say, you into it?
0: Yeah.
1: And see what they say.
2: I'd be afraid.
0: Really?
2: Yeah.
1: Really?
2: Yeah. You go up to somebody and just say randomly, "Are you? Hey,
1: I'm going to go somewhere in this building and just randomly say, are you into it?
2: Don't do it.
1: Yeah,
2: you might find
1: it.
2: Go to Danielle.
1: She'd definitely be into it.
2: But what is it, though?
1: I don't know, but I think she'd be into it. Dan?
0: Probably into it.
1: Yeah, she'd be into it. She keeps all the snacks.
0: Yeah.
1: So she's definitely into it.
0: She'd have to talk me into it.
1: I think she could bribe you.
0: Yeah.
1: And then once Dan's into it, I'm into it.
2: All right.
0: Oh,
2: is this controversial?
1: I don't know. They just said, are you into it?
0: Yeah.
1: Me and Dan are out. Tic Tac is in.
2: Well, no. What am I into?
1: It.
2: Oh. What's it?
0: Time to go to HR.
4: 1, 2, 3. Take my hand and come with me because you look so fine that I really want to make you mine. Really want to make you mine. 4, 5, 6, come on and get your kicks. Now you don't know.

0: Are you into it?
1: That's right. It's all about the approach.
0: Bend over then.
1: Oh, wait a minute. Now you went too far.
2: What?
0: You just said you're into it.
1: No, but I didn't say what I was into. But now I know that you're definitely into it.
2: Oh.
1: Yep, you just told on yourself.
0: No. No. If you're into it, bend over.
1: What?
0: And stretch.
1: What are we doing? Why do I got to bend over and stretch?
0: Because you're into it.
2: We're not into that.
0: Well, no.
1: I'm not over into stretching.
0: You still have no idea.
2: I mean, I'm into it, but not that.
0: Dan, if you're into it, bend over.
2: No.
0: With one leg.
1: No.
2: Look, I can't bend over. I'll pass out. I'll hyperventilate. My back will go. Slip disc will ricochet off one of these walls and put out a light.
1: I don't want to be Dan's slip disc in my eye.
2: Yeah, yeah.
0: So do you use, like, rope? Are you into it? But you said yes.
1: What are you into?
0: I don't know what you're into.
2: I thought
1: yours obviously involves bending over in a rope.
2: Yeah.
1: I don't know. If we're playing tug of war here, what are we doing?
2: Mine involves fried ice cream.
0: I mean, you know.
2: I'm into it.
1: Yeah. If it involves fried ice cream, I am into it.
0: Yeah. Well, it involves stretching.
1: Okay.
0: Yeah.
1: Okay, stretching.
0: And a rope. Because you're going to need to stretch.
1: We're playing hangman. A strong game of hangman.
0: You're going to Hot Works.
1: Oh, why is it? What does the rope come in
0: for? Well, because just in case you have a problem with stretching, you can pull. Yeah. You can hold on to the rope while you stretch.
1: Okay.
0: How it works. That's what
1: I think I'm going to get rope burn. I don't know about that.
0: You were talking yesterday about how you wanted to go.
1: I want to try Hot Works. I really do. Has anybody listening in the land of CPR ever tried Hot Works?
0: I don't even know what it is.
2: I could be into it.
1: I do want to try it. I think I'd be into it.
2: Yeah.
0: You'd be into Hot Works?
1: I think I'd be into it. I'm not sure.
0: How hot is Hot Works?
1: I don't know because I've never been.
0: But I
1: want to bend. Yeah, it's like sauna.
2: You want to bend?
1: I want to bend.
2: Yeah, be flexible?
1: I'm pretty flexible.
2: Oh.
1: I did a split
2: a couple weeks
1: ago.
2: And a cartwheel.
1: Still got it, babe. Still got it. Now I was sore like for 2 days after that.
2: Yeah.
1: But
0: they were thinking my brain was in the gutter. I was thinking about Hot Works because yesterday you talked about it.
1: Yeah, I want to try that. Actually, they do like yoga. I think like it's called hot yoga. It's yoga at Hot Works. I want to try it. Put me in a little room.
2: Hot yoga sounds okay, but hot yogurt? Ew.
1: Yeah, I'm not doing hot yogurt. I'm not into that.
2: Don't they have to cook it first before it chills and coagulates?
1: I thought it was just like spoiled milk.
2: Oh, it could be.
1: Flavored spoiled milk.
0: Final thoughts for this morning?
1: Are you into it?
2: Yeah.
1: Ask the person next to you. You into it?
2: Are you into it?
1: Yeah.
0: What if they say yes and they're thinking a whole different thing?
1: After you've asked your question, you've moved on.
2: Yeah.
1: That is no longer your problem.
2: You into it? Yeah. I'll let them know.
1: Yeah, I'll let them know.
0: Mm-hmm. You let him know?
1: Let them. You don't narrow it down. There's no specifics.
0: Who are them?
1: Well, them are them.
2: They're the ones that asked if you were into it.
1: That's right.
0: Well, it's kind of private, don't you think?
1: Could be. Could not be. Yeah. Depends on them.
0: You're into mind manipulation. It just bothers me.
1: I do not like this.
2: This is not feeling comfortable.
1: Tic Tac is definitely into it, though.
0: No, I'm not into it.
1: Okay, I'll let them know.
0: Is there food involved? Can I ask questions?
1: Sure.
0: Is there a blindfold?
2: Ropes.
1: You'll have to consort with them. I don't know.
0: Who's them?
1: Wanted to know if you're into it.
0: I don't want anybody. I'm. You know I don't like anybody.
1: This attack is so confused. Yeah, we all are.
2: Yeah.
0: And it definitely better not be anybody on the stupid TikTok.
1: Oh.
0: Yeah, definitely not into them. They have odor problems.
1: Oh, they said you're lying. You're definitely into it.
2: That's how rumors get started.
0: Yeah. Just the FedEx guy alone.
1: He's definitely into it.
0: Oh, he is?
1: Yeah.
2: Really?
1: Yeah. Do you even need to ask?
0: He's an exhibitionist.
1: He's definitely into it.
2: He doesn't have a side door. His door's open. No AC. He's in it.
1: Into it.
2: He's into it,
1: yeah.
2: Too.
0: Oh. Okay. I'm out of here. Anything else?
1: No, I think we're gone. I think that's it.
2: Hey, have a great day.
1: That's right.
0: Go get into it.
2: Get in it.
0: Bend over.
2: Into it. 97.9 CPR.

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An open phone line has been established to call CPR in the event listening to CPR causes you to develop hemorrhoids brought on by CPR. 1-800-CORNHOLE.

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1: I'm JT Mitchell with Super Talk News, brought to you by Mama Justice. If you get injured in an accident, call Mama Justice for a free consultation at 662-883-6262. Police are investigating after a body was found in a Jackson Creek on Monday evening. JPD was making a traffic stop just before 6 p.m. when a pedestrian told officers there was a body in White Oak Creek on Atkins Boulevard near the old Virginia College. When they arrived, they found an unidentified black male in the water wearing a black shirt and black shorts. The fire department pulled his body from the creek. It's now been transferred to the state medical examiner for an autopsy. Damage numbers are beginning to come in after severe storms and flooding impacted the southern part of the state. According to Governor Kate Reeves, at least 47 homes and 50 public roadways were damaged. Those numbers are expected to go up as assessments continue.
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1: The college baseball season wrapped up Monday night with Oklahoma being crowned national champions. The Sooners dominated North Carolina 13-2 in Game 3 of the College World Series Finals. As for how our teams in Mississippi ended up, Ole Miss made it all the way to the College World Series but was eliminated in the opening days. Mississippi State fell in the Super Regional round, while Southern Miss dropped its home regional. We caught up with USM skipper Christian Ostrander to recap his team's year.
4: You know, what we did this year was pretty good direction, positive direction. 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So something, that direction was really good. 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You want to be able to celebrate on your field when that time comes.
1: 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I'm JT Mitchell.
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4: From the Mississippi Power Weather Center. Another hot day for us in South Mississippi. We do have a slight chance for some showers this afternoon after 4 o'clock. Highs today in the upper 90s. Heat index value is going to be an issue today, as high as 105, so stay cool and hydrated. Rain expected between 7 and midnight with an overnight low around 80 degrees. Sunny with a mix of clouds for Wednesday. We have a 50% chance for showers and thunderstorms tomorrow between 1 and 4 p.m. From the Mississippi Power Weather Center, I'm Patty Steele.
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0: essence, and who would you follow? It's Scott Fox Super Show in on this Tuesday. Hope your day is going well so far. Shout out to John the Barber down there at the Bearded Owl. Gave me a nice trim and a haircut today. Always does a great job down there. Military veteran, too. So a disabled vet. If you support the veterans, that's a good place to go get a men's haircut. All right? The Bearded Owl. Look it up. And nope, I'm not getting paid for that little mention there. Just like to give John a shout out. Always does a good job. Time for the All Request Lunch. 388-2771, 888-400-2771. And by the way, shout out to Andy Wilson. Saw my buddy Andy. I haven't seen him in many years walking down the sidewalk today in downtown Gulfport. So shout out to you, Andy, as well. Hi, CPR.
1: Hey, Mr. Scott Fox.
0: Hey, Kenley.
1: How are you doing today?
0: Awesome, awesome. How about you?
1: I'm doing great.
0: All right, cool.
1: Here's a good one for you today.
0: What you got?
1: Can you play Pain by 3 Days Grace?
0: Yeah, of course.
1: Thank you so much, Mr. Scott Fox.
0: You got it, Kenley. Have a great day.
1: You too.
0: Bye-bye.
1: Bye. Hey.

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0: Hey, Sean.
1: What's up, buddy? 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There's a fuse.
0: You got it, bud. You got it.
1: All right, brother. You have a good one.
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2: You're listening to Super Talk News. I'm Caleb Saylor. Two people are facing charges in connection with a drive-by shooting that claimed the life of a 23-year-old. West Point police confirmed that Damari Brown and Kaylee Walker were arrested following the death of Colby Gann. The incident occurred on June 2nd at a home on Meadowbrook Circle. Authorities say a vehicle pulled up to the residence and a shooter opened fire, striking Gann and an unidentified bystander in the process. Brown faces multiple charges, including first-degree murder, and Walker is charged with accessory after the fact. More arrests are expected in this case.

Mississippians with faulty driver's licenses can get a free replacement. Beginning today, those with a license that does not scan properly can book an appointment to get a new one. Go to supertalk.fm for more information.

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1: The summer months are here, which means many Mississippians will spend more time outdoors. While folks are encouraged to soak up the sunlight and enjoy all the outdoor activities the state has to offer, health officials stress the importance of doing so safely.
2: Of course, this is a time for poison ivy and poison oak and so on as we get out into the yards, or we're dealing with ticks and mosquitoes and fire ant bites and all of the things that we love about the summer in Mississippi.
1: That was former Mississippi State Medical Association President Dr. Jennifer Bryan. And if you're looking to travel within the state this summer, a pair of Mississippi's coastal cities has been recognized as bucket list destinations by Southern Living. The popular lifestyle magazine released a 30 beach getaways so beautiful they belong on every bucket list review, and the cities of Ocean Springs and Bay St. Louis were featured. For more information, go to supertalk.fm.
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3: From the Mississippi Power Weather Center, the heat is here to stay. Highs today in the upper 90s with heat index values around 105, maybe a bit higher this afternoon, so stay cool and hydrated. We do have a chance for some afternoon showers and a chance for rain between 7 and midnight tonight. Our overnight low around 80. We'll see sunshine with a mix of clouds on Wednesday. From the Mississippi Power Weather Center, I'm Patty Steele.
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0: Godsmack on CPR. That is a Facebook request for Dwayne as we're thinking about our buddy Crash over over there in Fort Walton, Pensacola, Mobile. Lost his gig. So Crash, man, hang in there, bud. It's the All Request Lunch on CPR. Hello there. Hey, Chuck, what up, man?
1: Happy Detroit-style pizza day. Happy hydration day. Happy pecan sandy day. Happy typewriter day. Happy colonist day. Happy public service day. Don't you do it every day?
0: Hey, wait, let's go back to that. Did you say pipe fitter day?
1: Pecan sandy, some kind of cookie.
0: Yeah, but after that, I think you said it was pipe fitter day.
1: No, columnist.
0: Okay, all right, my bad, Chuck. You can see where my mind is, right?
1: Yeah, no, it's Widow's Day, and Tic Tac and I were wondering this morning, you were always taking selfies at the gym. If you were going to take a selfie, you running to work this morning, or is musical day, and being you went to see Shrek the Musical this weekend, you can do an AI version of Super Show singing Let It Go?
0: No, I don't think I'll do that one.
1: Birthday-wise, it's Stuart Sutcliffe, the original bass player for the Beatles. It's Paul Allen, guitar player for Oasis. It's Joey Cagle, Warrant. And it's Glenn Danzig's birthday. You can do Dirty Hot Summer or for the Two Lovebirds, He's Not My Boyfriend, He's Not My Old Man, but It's Her Friend with Benefits. You can play Aerosmith, Pink.
0: Pink, I love that song.
1: All right, dude, that'll work.
0: All right, brother. Take care, Chuck.
1: You too, man. Have a great day. I'll be safe later.
0: Yeah, and to set the record straight, I have never, ever in my life taken a selfie in the gym. Come on, Chuck. One of those jabs you do, I guess. Aerosmith on the All Request Lunch.

0: Man, I just dig that tune. Always did like that one. Hi, CPR.
1: Happy Not Monday, Scott.
0: Happy Not Monday.
1: Or as Hunter would say, Throwback Tuesday.
0: Throwback Tuesday, that's right.
1: How about we throw back to Green Jelly, Three Little Pigs?
0: You got it.
1: Thank you, man. Appreciate you, bud.
0: All right, brother. Have a good afternoon, man.
1: You too, man.

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0: 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And those three things are vodka and CPR.
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0: rocks. 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
1: With Super Talk News, I'm JT Mitchell. After reports claimed the Mississippi Department of Public Safety plans to use AI-powered cameras to issue citations for speeding and distracted driving, DPS Commissioner Sean Tindall took to social media and said cameras may end up being used just not to issue tickets.
2: DPS has not and will not enter into any such contract. What we did do was seek a proposal from a company that would utilize cameras and data to help us identify areas in our state that have a higher probability of fatal crashes and accidents. And in doing so, we could better allocate resources that we have to those areas. We will not do anything with this technology that would violate the rights of our citizens, and we will not utilize any such technology to issue citations to drivers on our roadways.
1: The response comes after the state's IT Services Board approved DPS to pursue a possible contract for the camera system.
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1: AAA's Independence Day travel period begins this Saturday with a record number of Americans set to hit the roadways or take to the skies. Jeff Manasso with the numbers.
6: The Independence Day holiday going to be a busy one with a record 72.2 million Americans traveling at least 50 miles or more between June 27th and July 5th. AAA says most travelers over 61 million will choose the most affordable travel by car, even though gas prices are still higher than this time last year. AAA says the number of people flying, 5.85 million. The number of people taking buses, trains, and cruise ships, just under 5 million this year.
1: As for the top July 4th vacation spots, AAA says Orlando, Florida, Seattle, Washington, and Anchorage, Alaska. AAA Mississippi spokesperson Don Redmond said another hot spot for locals is anywhere there's sand like the Florida Panhandle. With Super Talk News, I'm JT Mitchell.
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14: From the Mississippi Power Weather Center, if you're looking ahead to the weekend, things don't look too bad. We do have a slight chance for afternoon showers pretty much every afternoon, and it gets that way when this heat starts to build up. Highs today in the upper 90s, heat index values as high as 105. I think we're a bit above that right now. Partly cloudy skies tonight, a slight chance of rain between 7 and midnight with an overnight low around 80. From the Mississippi Power Weather Center, I'm Patty Steele.
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It's the crew on 97.9 CPR Rocks Taco Tequila Tuesday with the Scott Fox Super Show. Did you get your tacos today? No, I didn't. Maybe later, though, when I get off. We shall see. Days of the New on the Scott Fox Super Show.

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Korn on CPR. You know, the band's name was originally supposed to be Korn with a C, but Monkey changed it to Korn with a K and turned the R backwards, and the logo itself was designed by Jonathan Davis. So, yeah, pretty cool, right? It's Scott Fox Super Show. Got the latest now from Ice Nine Kills. Here's Twisting the Knife. This day.

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1: Hey, my friends, you want to check out the wildest show on the coast? 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

CPR's New Artist Spotlight. This week, we're introducing you to Dead Sugar, the hard-hitting new rock band from Texas. Here's their new song, Inland.

Ozman on CPR. They're going to be going out with an Ozzy like hologram. And you could talk to Ozzy and stuff like that. I think that's really, really cool, man. And Sharon and Jack, the family, says that they're doing it because if they don't do it, somebody else will get it and do it before them, and they won't have any control over it whatsoever. So, yeah, good for them, man. I can't wait to talk to Ozzy.

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1: Reporting for Super Talk News, I'm Griffin Ray. Attorney General Lynn Fitch reported that 11 Mississippians were indicted in connection with an alleged Medicaid fraud scheme that involved more than $12.3 million. Involved in the indictments were allegations of fraudulent billing, wire fraud, and false documentation. Led by the U.S. Department of Justice's National Healthcare Fraud Takedown, the operation led to charges against 455 people across 45 states and territories. The scheme outside of Mississippi was said to involve healthcare fraud totaling more than $6.5 billion in loss. Fitch said that she is, quote, proud to work with President Trump to protect taxpayer dollars and recover money wrongfully stolen. The Mississippi Department of Wildlife, Fisheries, and Parks announced that LaFleur's Bluff in Jackson is temporarily closing due to flooding from the recent heavy rainfall and remnants from Tropical Storm Arthur. The park has become unsafe due to rising waters, making it necessary to close as workers monitor water levels and safety.
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1: For Mississippians planning to host a barbecue this 4th of July, be aware of the costs of various items compared to what they were a decade ago. From 2016, beef is up 32%, while cheese and tomatoes are down 17 and 18%, meaning the rough average cost of a burger basket put together at home costs 11% more than it did 10 years ago. Luckily, it costs about the same to make a hot dog at home as it did in 2016, accounting for inflation. Soft drinks, however, have risen by 30%. Ridgeland is hosting their annual Balloon Glow event to celebrate America this weekend. Ridgeland Recreation and Parks is partnering with the MS Championship Balloon Fest this year on June 26th for a free night of entertainment. Residents can enjoy food and fun starting at 5 p.m. with a chance to see over 15 hot air balloons lift off and light up the night sky before the night caps off with a fireworks show. With Super Talk News, I'm Griffin Ray.
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8: From the Mississippi Power Weather Center, the heat continues into the overnight hours. Tonight, we're not cooling off a whole lot. Our overnight low around 80 degrees. We'll see sunshine with a mix of clouds tomorrow. A 50% chance for showers and thunderstorms between 1 and 4 tomorrow afternoon with highs in the upper 90s. From the Mississippi Power Weather Center, I'm Patty Steele.
9: By the time I count to 1, another hour of CPR will start.

Super Show on this Tuesday. Scraping the Coast is coming up, man. Coming up this weekend. And I'm going to be out there Saturday, noon till 2. I'm going to have Five Finger Death Punch tickets to give away for their 20th anniversary show with Cody Jinks and this band right here, Eva Under Fire. Here they are with Maria Brink of In This Moment.

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Men love him. Women are intimidated by him. Wait, I don't know if that's right. Screw it. It's the Scott Fox Super Show on 97.9 CPR Rocks.

Yeah, Five Finger on CPR. That's your latest Eye of the Storm. And I mentioned this a few minutes ago, but if you want to win free tickets to that concert, come out to Scraping the Coast this Saturday, noon till 2. I'll be out there broadcasting live. As you could throw your name in the box, try to win those Five Finger Death Punch tickets. And by the way, parking is free for Scraping the Coast. That's right. Ronnie, who puts the whole event on, pays for parking.

Hi, this is Bobby Brady from the Brady Bunch. Urging you right now to go get the CPR app in the App Store. Many of the CPR staff are cold, drunk, and confused. They desperately need your help, so please act now.

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2: In the Traffic One Traffic Center, I'm Kyle Curley in Harrison County. Look for delays on I-10 westbound, an accident just before exit 28. That's I-10 westbound just before exit 28. Elsewhere, things are looking pretty decent. Buckle up, drive safe. Feeling that real first heat of the season? 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

0: 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CPR presents two massive concerts at the Coast Coliseum. October 5th is Five Finger Death Punch. Then October 23rd, it's 3 Days Grace. 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
1: In the Traffic One Traffic Center, I'm Kyle Curley in Harrison County. Look for delays on I-10 westbound, an accident just before exit 28. That's I-10 westbound just before exit 28. Elsewhere, things are looking pretty decent. Buckle up, drive safe. Feeling that real first heat of the season? If your AC is struggling now, it won't survive July. Don't ignore the warning signs. 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Call Keith, 228-265-8609.

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1: You're listening to Super Talk News. I'm Caleb Saylor. Two people are facing charges in connection with a drive-by shooting that claimed the life of a 23-year-old. West Point police confirmed that Damari Brown and Kaylee Walker were arrested following the death of Colby Gann. The incident occurred on June 2nd at a home on Meadowbrook Circle. Authorities say a vehicle pulled up to the residence and a shooter opened fire, striking Gann and an unidentified bystander in the process. Brown faces multiple charges, including first-degree murder, and Walker is charged with accessory after the fact. More arrests are expected in this case. Mississippians with faulty driver's licenses can get a free replacement. Beginning today, those with a license that does not scan properly can book an appointment to get a new one. Go to supertalk.fm for more information.
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1: The summer months are here, which means many Mississippians will spend more time outdoors. While folks are encouraged to soak up the sunlight and enjoy all the outdoor activities the state has to offer, health officials stress the importance of doing so safely.
5: Of course, this is a time for poison ivy and poison oak and so on as we get out into the yards, or we're dealing with ticks and mosquitoes and fire ant bites and all of the things that we love about the summer in Mississippi.
1: That was former Mississippi State Medical Association President Dr. Jennifer Bryan. 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For more information, go to supertalk.fm.
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6: From the Mississippi Power Weather Center, a shower or two expected as we head into the evening hours. Tonight, it is not cooling off a whole lot. Our overnight low around 80. We'll see sunshine with a mix of clouds tomorrow. We do have a chance for afternoon showers tomorrow between 1 and 4 with highs for Wednesday in the upper 90s. A 30% chance for showers Wednesday night before 10 p.m. with an overnight low of 76. From the Mississippi Power Weather Center, I'm Patty Steele.
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Metallica on CPR at Scott Fox Super Show. The Deftones formed in a Sacramento garage back in 1988. And they're still at it, man. 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
1: In the Traffic One Traffic Center, I'm Kyle. Currently looking pretty good in Harrison County after the accident cleared up there before County Farm on I-10. Across South Mississippi, not seeing any other accidents causing major problems at this moment. Buckle up, drive safe.
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0: 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And the Traffic One Traffic Center, I'm Kyle Curley.
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Scott Fox Super Show, man. We are almost done with this work day, y'all. Then the CPR drive at 5 coming up in about 25 minutes from right now.

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2: In the Traffic One Traffic Center, I'm Kyle Curley in Hancock County. Look forward to delays on a 607 northbound. That's exit 2 from I-10, just north of I-10 in Hancock County. 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In the Traffic One Traffic Center, I'm Kyle Curley.
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4: 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Global electronic manufacturing services provider Keytronic plans to expand in Corinth and create nearly 400 new jobs with an $8.89 million investment. The Mississippi Development Authority reports that the project will rehabilitate the already existing facility and add new electronics and assembly production. Keytronic's Corinth expansion is fueled by their recently awarded customer contracts that will increase the demand for work in an upgraded facility. The facility currently employs around 420 workers and will look to almost double that after the expansion. The Mississippi Institution of Higher Learning Board of Trustees has approved Delta State University's proposed separation of their College of Business and Aviation into two distinct units. With a growing demand for pilots nationwide, Delta State aims to meet that demand by expanding their aviation program to bring more focus to its importance in their curriculum.

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1: The Mississippi Gulf Coast Book Festival is nearly here. Founder and event organizer LaShunda Mitchell brings her own personal passion and writing to the event on August 8th and encourages avid readers to come and see for themselves what the Book Fest has to offer.
2: We have more than 50 authors. We have a lot of local vendors. We'll have children activities, community organizations, face painting, crafts. We'll be giving away a lot of giveaways to the community. And it's an opportunity for our locals to meet authors from all across the region. They'll be signing, they will have their books, they'll be doing book signings, and it's a family-free event. It's literally something for everyone.
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2: From the Mississippi Power Weather Center, the heat continues, not cooling off a whole lot as we head into the overnight hours. Tonight's low around 80. Sunny with a mix of clouds tomorrow. We have a 50% chance for showers and thunderstorms. Between 1 and 4 tomorrow afternoon, we're expecting heat index values to be an issue again tomorrow. Highs for Wednesday in the upper 90s. From the Mississippi Power Weather Center, I'm Patty Steele.
3: We interrupt this interruption to bring you another interruption to let you know that another hour of 97.9 CPR Rock starts now with fewer interruptions than last hour's interruptions.

Boy, everything we play is good, huh? Today, this is good. This is the new one from Autumn Kings. It's called Gone, Gone, Gone. It's New Rock on CPR, and the drive at 5 is minutes away.

Can't wait to see 3 Days Grace, man, and the Alienation Tour, CPR presenting that show. With 3 Days Grace, I Prevail, and the Funeral Portrait, Friday night, October 23rd at the Mississippi Coast Coliseum. It's going to be a good one, y'all. Hey, it's the CPR Drive at 5. Here's Allison Chains.

0: In the Traffic One Traffic Center, an accident in the clearing stages, Hancock County, northbound Highway 607, just north of the interstate. Also, Gufford working to clear an accident, Highway 49, involving injuries at Creosote Road, and an accident in Biloxi-Gufford, Highway 90 at DeBees Road.
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1: In the Traffic One Traffic Center, an accident in the clearing stages, Hancock County, northbound Highway 607, just north of the interstate. Also, Gufford working to clear an accident, Highway 49, involving injuries at Creosote Road, and an accident in Biloxi, Gufford, Highway 90 at DeBees Road.
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4: 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I'm Caleb Saylor. An investigation is underway after a dead body was found in a vehicle in a casino's parking lot in Gulfport. Police responded to Beachview Casino Resort on Tuesday afternoon, where they found the deceased. Officials

0: But the Harrison County Coroner's Office say no foul play is suspected in this case and that the death could have been from natural causes. The inaugural Mississippi Gulf Coast Book Festival will kick off on August 8th. LaShonda Mitchell tells us you will not want to miss it.
1: We have more than 50 authors. We have a lot of local vendors. We'll have children activities, community organizations, face painting, crafts.
0: The event will take place at Jones Park in Gulfport. 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
0: In the bizarre world of high school football recruiting, Ole Miss had a commit flip to another program after shutting down his recruitment. Four-star Choctaw County defensive lineman Ben Jarvis Shoemaker committed to play for Pete Golding's Rebels in March, then said he was sticking to that decision on Monday. 16 hours later, the top three Mississippi prospect announced that he now plans to play for Colorado and head coach Deion Sanders. It was not all grim for Ole Miss on Tuesday, however, as the Rebels landed a commitment from Mississippi's top prospect. Four-star defensive lineman Mitchell Turner announced that he would be playing for Ole Miss, choosing the red and blue over offers from Alabama, Texas, and LSU. Be sure to keep up with all the latest news, sports, and politics in Mississippi by heading on over to supertalk.fm. 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
6: From the Mississippi Power Weather Center, not going to cool off a whole lot as we head into the overnight hours. We are expecting rain between 7 and midnight. Overnight lows around 80 degrees. We'll see sunshine tomorrow with a mix of clouds. Wednesday, a 50% chance for showers and thunderstorms between 1 and 4 o'clock, with highs again in the upper 90s. Heat index value probably going to be an issue again tomorrow. We have a 30% chance for showers Wednesday night before 10 o'clock, with an overnight low around 77. From the Mississippi Power Weather Center, I'm Patty Steele.
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is an epic motion picture. The critically acclaimed Scott Fox Super Show, The Movie. Starring Golden Globe nominee Scott Fox as Scott Fox. Critics are saying Scott Fox is brilliant as Scott Fox in one of Scott Fox's all-time best performances. Starts Friday at select theaters in Van Cleve. This film has been rated XXX and is not intended for people who are offended by frontal nudity or donkeys drinking beer.

All right, y'all, that does it for me. And the drive at 5, I'm out of here. I'll see you tomorrow at noon for the CPR All Request Lunch. Leaving you with Magnolia Park. They're going to be with Beartooth in New Orleans in December. Here's Shallow. Later, y'all. I said I'll be scared.

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This

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